Thanks a bunch, Oxlade, for that song. And Nicola, I'm Ojuju. You said they fear to fall in love. You they fear to fall in love. Eh? And also, you shake a Pro Max because they fear to fall in love. No fear, no fear. True love, they sweet you. No let fear come make you now come miss out on better love. Eh? Don't fear. Fear not. Fear not. Fear not. Okay, we don't enter waiting with the call heart workshop. This now where with the talk matter with the wound job people for hearts. And then people come out to find solution. They come out to ask for answer. Okay. Advice on the better, the best way where you feel say you go fit to help them chook eye on top of something where they bother them seriously. So you say where they help them, they chook mouth on top of the matter. Please and please, no forget when you are doing it. Remember, say na woman being dropped the topic. So you mean say you guys help us to not be judgmental. You understand? So the matter we did for ground this morning is I go please beg you to help me listen well so you go feel know the best way and the best angle where if you tell this person to carry this matter enter. Okay?

All right. Is listen, like I said, listen carefully, make you know as you want to take judge this.

0: sister. 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Aunt Susan, I beg, keep me anonymous, so I beg. So, I won't really share this matter with my fellow classmates and with you too. I really want to hear from my classmates and you, because I don't understand. I don't know whether na me. I don't know. This marriage is something I don't understand them again. Everything what I get at usual, now I don't give my husband. When I say all, I don't give my husband all. My husband no one walk. Now so you go, they shout business, business, business. Yet enough it to run anything. You know, even can't get money to kukuma do anyone safe. Even the business, you know, get money to run. 2023 at Tuesday, I give my husband $5,900. Waiting use and do, mess him up. Oh yeah, go make you go drive Uber. He say lie, we owe him. Go they drive moto taxi. People go come, they talk to her anyhow. In mama tell and say, come back to Lagos, so make you find something where we go do for a year. At some point, Seb, in mama say he don't find work for him. Make him come back house. Make him enter plane. They come back as soon as possible. Until so. This man tell him, mama say he no fit to live in family. He no fit to live in family. 9 years. Na me be salt. Na me be pepper. Na me, they provide everything. Tissue. So everything. Everything. Na me. So that they give my husband monthly allowance. So that thing go at least day free. To fit no be say, because na man. So that you know go they feel like no be man around me. So that if he won't go get a haircut, whether he won't go, me go fit to put him for pocket, fit do something on his own. Our pikin now don't enter college. The money don't high. Money don't high. And they teach me, say, make her they support my husband. They teach me for sure, make her they support husband. I don't this, I they support my husband until so. Now only me go, they pay my daughter, our daughter school fees, everything. They pay for everything. House rent, now me, this, now me, everything. I see they pay bills for this man. See, now marriage, we they do like this, so and so. What do you think I do? What do you think I do? Because I confuse. What do you think I do? Now we green number be that 0201277051. I did live on Facebook. I see all of now. Don't join me live on Facebook. Mwah. Okay, make I even see whether this is our TikTok, because for some days now you get us in the get mind of your own. Okay. By day live on Facebook, Uzomatico, UZOMATICUZO. Do well to follow me for there. And also, like my, do well to follow me. Also, don't forget to like my posts. Okay. Like them, share them, because somebody go need them. All right. I think I see that TikTok go work. Whether it go work. Where that ego work. Let's go. Okay. 0201277051. Now we green number be that. And 0908743 0755. Now we WhatsApp number. Hello, good morning to you.
1: Hello, Tuzo.
0: Morning.
1: Good morning once again.
0: Morning, how about
1: because of my people. I'm I'm very fine, though. God Almighty bless you for a good job. First of all, yesterday go sleep carry me. Later when I wake up, when I de hear woman, oh, that man,
0: if I he
1: sweet
0: if
1: me and con the verse.
0: If I stay one
1: place.
0: Stay for the matter we okay. Here on top.
1: No wahala, make a face the matter. But may the man call today. That matter will bring come now. That woman go kill himself for the man. He don't try now. Well, advice why they give him be say. Make him still they try as the hand reach. So, but that man, if no one work anything. Make the woman, they save your money. Anyone way get make the cook, make them eat. May do the one way you go do, leave the rest for God, because he don't go kill himself. That man no one walk, make him live him. May God bless you.
0: Thanks a bunch, you fine. Hello, good morning to you.
2: Those of the dear.
0: I'm Emma from Agurandi.
2: I think the first of all, this lady, say your husband, the Vita.
0: No, you don't talk that one.
2: My dear, if your husband don't beat you, now anything where they bring problem, I know. See, you know, so we women, now we defeat our problem. Wallahi, as I did here before God and man, now we defeat our problem. As your husband, not they beat you, not they do anything. My dear, for me, my money where they give, and I don't go give my dear. Listen to me. I think they are making me know me.
0: I didn't hear you.
2: Because now, Piki, don't they grow? That is one thing about me. Piki, don't they grow? Wallahi. This thing, when this lady talk, I passed one. If I got last point, if my man, they never go collect money for my contribution, can I not go do? He gives you and do. Even though my mama, I don't go do. Okay, now. Until though, when I say no to everything, bye-bye to Rada Rada, no get time. I focus my children. I focus the rest of my life now. I day and my children, no one problem for myself. I day and my dear, as you did then now. This one, you grow up, you come down, only you. You go come the speed enough. Your problem again, they give you headache, gotta go headache. You get handy to walk, no one walk, Abi. Hey, you live on now. It is the point. Now you go give a man before you go the shape of the idea. Which can't rub it with that? And things on now, what do you women they face? Nah, it's too much. I don't feel like for you. And upon that, now another person go just the rush. Say, I go must get this thing, go must get this thing. You know, there is you. But as for me, this lady is listening to me this morning, man. As my man with a full chest. Don't give this man dial pin number, anything again. Save your money for your children. Train your children by yourself. I like that one well, well. I do my thing by myself. After, if the man knows that I don't go do, you go do. That is the one thing about me. I just put that one for my body. If that man no call there, I don't go do, you go do. But to give him your money again, don't give him anything again. Because if you no one walk again, I'm going to ask you the narrator now. If you no one do anything again, just leave him. Make it there inside that house. Why hungry? Don't sometimes if I do finish the time, I'm not going to even give you, make it yourself. Your friend, before you go known, my own family house, my own family, my papa them have. My daddy brought them house. If I go there, more than how many months? What did you start? I don't go give you. Lie. I mean, I don't go give you. Go walk. If no one gets sense of belonging. So, like, it's how many months now? If you don't give that man food, if you don't give that man money, that man go find where he go do work. That is me. Simple and ABC. So, keep your money and tell your children to get in level where you want to train your children. woman not be mumu again. Mumu, it don't too much. It don't too much. For waiting, it don't too much. And to the reason is just they pay me because I wasn't about to. They pay me. We go just the level. Go do work, they don't go do. Okay, if they work, a moon, save money, they don't go save money. Woman, everything, woman. And people, when they don't know what is the...
0: Don't cut. Hello, good morning to you. Yes, sir. Welcome, ma.
3: Your mom is not the same. Mommy miss her mother talk.
0: Mommy miss so. I bet me give you a fine voice, yes. Belen.
3: Okay, make her stand up. I do that.
0: Yes, ma'am.
3: Funny enough, if the red flag, they always show from the beginning.
0: Okay.
3: The man is ignorant. And now, this is the behavior. I have to voice out now. This is not too much.
0: They are picking, don't go higher school now, so money don't plenty.
3: Yes, it will wait down. It will wait down. You know how it will do, because the man wants him to house husband.
0: A mama fire work for Nigeria, come back house, make you come see something they do. He say no fit to live in family.
3: They are very lazy man, because this is woman way they do. If the woman know how to adjust herself, make she no go with that way. That is my own advice. Make you find way adjust. This man find something they do. Now lazy man, now he be warrior.
0: Thanks a bunch. Hello, good morning to you. This is Abraham. Welcome.
4: Who's the?
0: Entitled
4: mentality. Then they worry this man. And at the womanized corner. You don't they give them already. You don't they pet them already. You don't they do make everything for they you are be. You don't make everybody complain. You don't make everybody say you are not doing well. So he's not mounting up to ask for you to make the family go well. Who's the man to pay from this man, I beg? No long talk.
0: Make it separate
4: for him and so that maybe then, yes, maybe that's what will give him sense. Because he's feeling so entitled. You know, because the level of entitlement. Now, the mother said, come back to Nigeria. Since you don't have work in Nigeria, abroad that you are, come to Nigeria, there's a job here. He said that. And then, which family are you don't want to leave? Which are you taking care of that family? Are you adding up to that family? Are you making
0: anything easy for the woman? You want him to leave your family now? Come back now.
4: Which family? Okay, wait, who's what is this? What is his own duty there? What is he doing for them?
0: He's doing
4: that the wife is taking care of him.
0: Husband duty.
4: Oh, who's the wife is taking care of husband is to be a man president, Abby.
0: Now. He's president.
4: Okay, go to Nigeria and be president and we'll be talking on phone. Mm-hmm. Everyone's a brave for now, man. It's so entitled. If there's any way you can talk to him to bring his brain back, if he doesn't want to bring his brain back, Oga. Separate, carry your children, stay your own and take care of your children. Then that way, where they go leave them alone. Then that way, go get friends. What kind of thing is that? Now, only thought like you get, you know, get, that's you know, the degree.
0: Now, you did say, girl,
4: you don't know, you don't get tired. That's not fair now. You are being wicked to the woman, letting everything to be upon the woman's head. You want to go take parents, then go take care of children. Hello?
0: Okay. Yeah. Thank you.
4: Hello. My own advice is that.
5: Hello.
4: If
5: hello. Good morning.
4: Pray for him.
0: Okay.
4: Maybe when you pray for him, maybe
5: hello.
4: Take care.
0: All right. Thanks a bunch.
4: All right. Answer was on one.
0: Mr. Choose, can.
5: Good morning about yourself.
0: Morning to you.
5: Good morning to you and to everyone in class, both home and abroad. Hold on one more.
0: Morning, no.
5: My darling, special sister, how you doing?
0: Fine.
5: How your body?
0: Good.
5: So you don't find complete now, Abby?
0: By the grace of God.
5: I thank God for your health. You know, I pray to God. May God give you strength and good health.
0: Amen.
5: And put every day at the tabash on your head.
0: Thank you.
5: It shall be well with you.
0: Amen.
5: Madam Abraham, leave my sister alone, no. Madam Abraham, I just work for you. I just say, news reach me, say, Chief Obika Steven coming to Wazobia, Wazobia FM studio. You know, some people will talk, say, if you want fight person, make you take in front of fight them. And also, you and Chief, they're very close. Now, your G, please, I want you to go to Wazobia FM gate. Mount there, no allow them to go see Njuju. I have something for you. Give me your bill. Now, the work I want make you do for me. Now, you go do them well, because it's a bit Chief. Well. I don't go give any other person. Okay, Odujoba, back to the matter. See, my sister, we brain work. You know, say, Uzakali will talk, say, when batting lasts for more than a year, it became a culture or a tradition. This did not start today. I will not blame you, I will blame you. You saw it coming. It was not a surprise to you. You know, go talk, say, not a surprise. You know. Because when things start from, it be like, say, either like when somebody breaks a leg or hand, and you know treat them immediately, you know straighten them, you leave them that hand or leg heal, that leg no go stand again, you no go stay straight as it be before. Why am I saying this? They say, the thing no start today. No be 1 year this thing start. No be 2 year when it start. No be 3 year when it start. You see, I'm crooked when they do them. You are just talking, say, he will change. That thing waiting for your mind. Say, the man will change. I can see that this thing is just inborn in him. He's a lazy man. Sorry to use this word. He's very, very lazy. And that laziness don't enter in bone marrow. Not if something there for the surface. You feel wash him up. You know, chameleon, waiting they make them turn all the colors, they inside. If say they outside, brain for non come out. You think what they do your husband, they inside. Now inside him. They inborn. For someone like him, mama to tell him, make you come. Come back, there's a work for you, you know, agree. See what you go do, my sister. Number one, see how you go take you and where you do work now. Arrange with your company or where you do work. Say they don't sack you for work. I don't know how you will do it. Maybe you stay for house for 1 week. Plan yourself, you and your child. If your child did for school, where in they go or in they go from, plan them very, very well. So nothing for kitchen, nothing like fire will go on. For bill, just forget that once they bring the bill, no pay anything. Leave them. Just ignore them. See what you go do. That's number one. Number two. Well, if that one no work, do this one. Plan that's a trip coming to Nigeria with the family, you and your child, where you go enter your vacation time. Let three of you now come back. Come Nigeria. If you come, buy your ticket. Buy to and fro ticket or everything. You say, we now go come back. When you reach Nigeria here, meet your family and your own family. Make una talk up. Season in return ticket. Carry and come back. Leave him for Nigeria. Go back. Now your husband will be. Leave him for Nigeria. Season return ticket. And tell him. Tell your people. Tell your mama. Say if they come back, he go there for your own side. Maybe say now they divorce or something like that. I think these two things can put him up. Can make him stand on his feet. It can teach him a lesson to know that you are no longer joking again. Sometimes the way we love our spouse or something like that, makes them, they can't take us serious. Maybe the way you've been behaving to him, as because say you love him, is someone that you cherish, then they make him, making the day that is, you know, say, you know, fit ignore him, that you go give him. When you stop giving him, he must sit up. You don't go feel call police for you, now you know what you go going to do. Once you stop giving him, you go no say, you go stand up. Okay. That's my own best in advice. This is Uzako, number one original. Who's the one demo?
0: Mm-hmm.
5: Oh, Asamwa. 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I love you. Shebi, Madam Abraham say this kind kiss. I've been a brother kiss. I've been a... This one, your forehead, I dey kiss. Thank you.
0: Morning to you.
6: Hello, Auntie Izo.
0: Morning.
6: Good morning, ma.
0: Morning, how body?
6: Fine, Jare. How is work, ma?
0: Work, they go jejele and why you
6: God will bless you and work.
0: Bless you too.
6: This is Wonderful Blind from Ifo.
0: People be they ask how much be nobody asked for a cane yesterday.
6: Yes, ma, I'm the one.
0: People were asking say how much be cane. No?
6: Yeah, they say the cane is 20,000. Some they sell it 25, ma.
0: Okay.
6: Yes, ma. So I want this our sister. Which now first ask and be say she is not ready to fight.
0: Fight.
6: Because that is what, yes. Because this thing now, I know that now the thing when they try to dodge before, say in the one crisis make it happen inside our marriage. Mm. But that's what I have to say. She's ready to fight now because if she stop giving your husband money now, quarrel will start. That's why I asked, say she don't ready because nobody small big go up on her. And that man, according to Chief Kanu, the advice which Chief Kanu give na better one, but it go bring quarry. That's why it no good me petting the indulge and all these things, all these signs where you don't see. And now, waiting she feel to be safe, she will just sit in husband down, tell her, say, you see now, our children now, they don't enter college. And the money now, they don't go bigger. So, waiting you think, say, if you do, making year for a man. So, from him, so she go know the next step to take. But, it no go easy, oh. If you stop all the and this thing way they give, the benefit way they give in husband, big go happen no. So that's my own advice for her. Thank you, ma. God
0: thanks a
6: you.
0: Bunch. Wonderful blind. Hello, good morning to you.
7: Hello, Tiva.
0: Yeah, well morning. Welcome.
7: Good morning once again.
0: Welcome
7: that
0: back.
7: Easy for Morile.
0: Yeah.
7: And Tiva, for this matter. As is this man, just take advantage, say, in get wife, we get good job, or we be more successful, more than that. But what I hate for my life, na laziness. If they find, say, maybe your wife get more than you. But this man not ready to work. This woman, they supportive. Okay, now, even though they say, maybe, na business, the woman still try make you do business. You don't feel working, you don't feel do business, you don't feel do anything. As a man, say, you don't even get shame. Say, your wife will provide everything for you. Yet, you know value and you don't want to be useful. Eh? So, the woman, I'm sure they do sporting waves step for her. Because the woman said, give her money, we will go by this saloon. Eh? Okay, but that's the big point.
0: They go, they do sporting waves.
7: The man must attire meal. You see, wife, they say, who get head, no get cap. Oh. Okay, see the money that woman give him. That, what, a $5,000, maybe $6,000. But we say abroad no favor. I mean, if you carry that money, come take and do business on Nigeria here. Yeah. No be small money. Use less than for there. You no one work, no one do anything. Now the children don't grow. They go school. The woman go pay rent. You go see, feed them, do everything. Yet you no one support, and you no one use for himself. Ah. So then mama said, "Now say make you come home." Now that man, that place, you go know that the man needs serious prayer. My mama said, make you come home, they won't find work for Nigeria. You know, greed do anyone.
0: He don't want to leave his family now. You want him to leave his family.
7: You don't want to leave the family. Okay. Yes. And you don't want the issue to that family. Don't let the woman, you leave the whole bills, you owe everything for the woman. Don't let the woman, you still give you pocket money. You go still give you money, go barb hair. You go still do sporting wave on top.
2: See, your auntie Uzom, what I go tell this our sister, you don't try as a woman. I'm not saying make you leave your husband because you don't born for him. Now your husband, as he say, if you know love him, nobody do all these things for him. The only thing where man won't make you stop. See, you say, be say your pikin go go school, everything, bills and you they pay. That money will they give and stop him. But make sure say food is the day house. Make him chop belly food. If this man says sick, I said, you go they pay, carry and go hospital, do everything. So make sure say food today. Make him eat. Make him eat. If he eat, make him sleep. God will provide money for you to pay. Since now the life when he come be that. Make him the boy that money, not they give him again. Spend them on your picking future. Eh? Make him well done, at least them. Thank you.
0: Our husband man. Hello, good morning to you.
8: Hello, sir.
0: Yeah.
8: Good morning. Hello.
0: How you doing?
8: I well done, I did fine. I greet you, home and abroad. How they class me? You see, I know one puma for this matter.
0: Why?
8: Yes, because the lady said we don't even need anything to bother about. Man, they give woman headache. If they complain, put on one side the face life. Everybody they put one person one side the face life. Oh, blah, everybody is not bad. Yes, now which kind a man person go there? A woman go feed you. You go clothe you. Go give you medicine. You go give you money. You squander them. I can't see one complaint to person. At the bar for that lady. That is now she be our Jesus junior sister. Even though Jesus self gave them we rich. Jesus first said that they use the papa to they do business. It's scattered there. So I'm saying person. I know some harsh, but the thing they vex me. A man go there and a woman want to frustrate their life. Yes. And a person a man go lazy. They say woman some woman lazy and a man want to come lazy. That's the way to Sukalo talk. Russia say that if you do them, we do and pretend say they're second for work. But if you don't want to do them, we leave that lazy man one side the face in life and this thing.
0: Pray the Papa to say, Mama, be begin now and then be husband and wife.
8: This one maybe laugh for small. Say that Papa will begin now. Then they get Papa where Papa the begin now. You get tell to see that Papa the Papa you, where are your Papa you day. Now because of laziness, you make it. I say Papa you, I put on one side. You make I Mama you so that you go matter something. Yes, I Mama you personally so that you go matter something. Now, Pugo, that man no be person. No give me any courage. In fact, it's not encouraging the brotherhood at all. Yes, in our verse, in the verse of which kind this one, they talk about say some women no one work. They bring. Be burden to the husband. Then this man now one, you don't say one be now burden to the man. Come they give woman the thing to make sure they live. They can think go make that woman. She go lose consideration for her working place. You know, they think I buy a lazy man. You make I no call her a lazy husband. Person will be husband. You have to take care of yourself. You have to stand firm for your family. Yes, that's what they call husband. You don't have some still bound them, but now bound together. This one, this one now hush back, you know, say you don't put fight to not to move out and I do your own. Now you stand for no, you know, support, you know, stand for the family. You know, in fact, which family, in fact, the way the family go walk now, so that family, the way you want stand for, we make you no one leave that place. Don't go where your mama tell you, say, you do work for you. You go stop for something doing so that if anything happen, no be woman go, they come fight for you. Now you, because you wear a woman day, fear the day. More outsiders to penetrate that house, than where has woman no day. Now this one now, if you, they want to do something, they go say, a husband na pikin na the wife will, na in fact na the wife will be like a man, and they no go do rich where man do. They no go fear them, rich where they fear man. As well man stand out to say, I stand for my family, then say woman stand for family. The two, they really different there. So my own be saying. May she now know what she will do for her life. Yeah. And the life of the picking, their picking, you know, first. Yeah. Then anyway, the woman, man won't do. They can do her. But this one, what is it? Making they give them food. The same, they give them food on her picking. Men just they do food to give for her. Men they chop on her picking. Ha! So, me, I don't even support me, they give them food. Men even do like say nothing, they go for her way again. If you even get friend, if you say, may go there, they chop. do like say nothing day. You go go there. Yes, you go there, go chop. Say they don't suck them for work. See as it be with their colleague, colleague for the working place. They go plan them where. You go go there. You go carry him picking or the children, one hour, one or two. You go in friend place. Or anywhere where you know, say, if you call out together, do the thing. You go there, go chop. I beg you, borrow me small thing. Make I do them. You know, say, my working place. You just see me. And man, you know, putting that man, I think you'll be waiting. You'll come there. Remember, say, hey, my mama be coming, say, make I come and go look for me. Maybe in mind, you go. And maybe that time you go look for something to do. So that may know render that woman. Useless, and the woman go. They think, and that if she's from waiting in the pass through for her, so go make mistake for working place. She can't go with that problem for that working place. Two of them will be zero. So make come and take her life and her. After God, life and her work and begin. Period. Well, how contribution be that?
0: Thanks a bunch.
9: Hey, yeah, welcome.
0: I your house. Don't see him.
9: No, I never see them. But the money I see, they look for like this. And see, four people who don't come through. That Mr. Kazim from Ikorodu, and the president of the last one, Jamike, and the Chief Obefi from Manchester, and the Chief Obikasi, Stephen. So, the total money I see, they cover like this now, 230. 230,000.
0: How much did they find balance?
9: So, 500 and I they look for.
0: No, I as in balance.
9: Like a balance. It's like 270.
0: 270. Okay.
9: Yeah.
0: Okay. So.
9: Yeah.
0: Yeah, now maybe they will call you, Abby. Your number don't be active for WhatsApp now, Abby.
9: Yes. Don't be active for WhatsApp.
0: All right.
9: So, my C call the number.
0: Go ahead.
9: Yeah, 080-32-85-34-15. 080-32-85-34-15. Yeah, that alone. Thank you very much.
0: Good well done. All right, Indon Talk say the number also they active on WhatsApp. So if you reach out to him for there.
10: Good morning, Uzo baby in the building.
0: Good morning.
10: I'm here from Ikorodu. Well, Uzo, this matter they very touching. Well, first and foremost, no man is lazy. That's just it. This man is traumatized. Something don't happen to him. You see, no be every kind of job nine so men sabi do. It is not in their nature. Now, madam, the only question women have asked you be say, does your husband have a mentor? If yes, then talk to the mentor. That is someone that he listens to. Because now this man is traumatized. Everything they in the mindset that the mind not the old thing they now is being caged here. His mind is caged, you understand? So now in mind now you guys just even need to work on. So once he has a mentor, go and see the mentor, then you explain to the mentor. Then that one will come call him, then that put something at least come put some reasons to his head. Simple. Now got that process, yeah. A man is down. Something has happened. So, I don't know vessel for the old trauma where this man don't put you through. Just take that. It is well, madam. God be with you. Uso baby, lala. So, that's all. So, cheers.
0: Thanks a bunch.
11: Good morning, Uso.
0: Good morning.
11: My name is Mr. Michael. I have been listening to your program. I need your advice. When we're talking about the woman to stop giving the husband money, it's wrong. I will not accept that, because a man supposed to be giving, like a man supposed to be giving his wife money, and but no, supposed to be like equal. The man will give, the woman will give. Understand? Women, we give our wife money. We we do all the good things. But a man doesn't want to work or do business. Or when the woman is giving the man money and he doesn't use the money to do something reasonable, the woman will get tired of him. Him and his character. So what I would suggest is that let the man or the woman talk to him. Just give him a small threat in that if he doesn't look for what you do, that he she will stop giving him money. Understand? So, but this I don't understand is that why are the boys, I just told you that that's all we have to say, but a man, they do something. I will they give you my money. I will men, they give you my money. So what is wrong for them to be giving us money? Only if the man is lazy, he doesn't want to work, the woman will get tired. But you don't say that he want his mother got him a job in Nigeria and he doesn't want to come back. And doesn't want to live in family. His wife no day. My wife no day for where in the. You know, won't come to Nigeria now. You know, see Nigeria no day good. That's why he want to get that peace. He do laziness. Let him stop the grandma and see he go pick up. That is typical, but you should think about it. Think about it. Like, it's not all the time the wife will be giving you money. Understand? It's somehow that a woman will give a man money to barb hair. Wife will give you man to man money to barb his hair. No, no, it's wrong. It's wrong.
0: All right. Thanks a bunch, Mr. Michael. Okay. My phone line is there. When they say they catch fire. Osaranoko. It is Osaranoko. Osaranoko. Maybe my phone line is like this. I did live on top TikTok at Wazobe FM Lagos. At Wazobe FM Lagos. So if you also join me live on TikTok, I see my TikTok people. Mwah! Even gifts don't fool you already. Mwah! Mwah! All right. So now see also feel join and chook mouth on top of the Matawe Day ground. As they live on top of Facebook too, Zomaticus or UZO, MATICUZO. Hello, good morning.
12: Uzo Otopoba.
0: Good morning.
12: Uzo, how are you?
0: I did fine, no?
12: Uzo, how's your weekend?
0: My weekend.
12: How is your mental health?
0: We are here, pushing.
12: Uzo. Mm-hmm. Okay, let me first go to this. Uzo, which country where these people they serve?
0: They US. Tell you
12: for this US where man they get two, three jobs, if you know they complete.
0: She say make him go drive Uber. He say like owe him.
12: Hey, Jesus Christ. Right? The thing is this, most of times now we they take our hand cause problem for ourselves. You see that hand where you give somebody from the beginning. That is the hand where they go carry the go. If you see where man they hustle like this, they jump from one job to another, you will see somebody that is walking on the road, running to meet up train, in carry pizza for hand. That person come off for hand since 6 a.m. Now waiting woman go their house, go and now waiting woman go, they go hustle, come back, come feed you, pay bills and everything. Then you sit down for her, the answer of the Geria B. As I day here now, I never see somebody where dash me $2.
0: You never dash me $2 before, child.
12: I never seen somebody wait that street $2. One lady whereby give for me one certain year where I do my birthday.
0: The time where
12: I provoke him. He won't make it collect the shoe from my leg, so. Jesus Christ. Oh my God. I don't know where they may get this kind of woman. Please, you get their list. Because it will not sound bad. It will not sound bad for me to be up again for once, at least.
0: More, at least who go give you small. Don't be every time they give.
12: Jesus Christ. Jesus Christ. Listen, this is as simple as ABCD. My sister, what you are born a pikin, not being creative. If you not talk to you, go do them. Winter don't they come. Wait, did they wear snow for throwing bag outside? if you go come back, that's how you're gonna surprise. This is not in my traveling bag, they answer. By the time we go sleep for snow 2 days, he's gonna go look for work. Are you sure say this girl is a Nigerian?
0: She's Nigerian.
12: the born I'm here. Or he come here when in there 2 years. Because I want to understand where this sort of business comes from. Because any Nigerian, we don't reach 18 years, come on for Nigeria. Not the lazy. not the lazy when you come here. Right? Because you, responsibility day, you they pursue the one way they here. The people where the Nigeria, they keep fire under your foot. Now, so where woman bring out heart, they help you. Where you yourself, you go find work. Support her. That woman, they pity himself. If they pursue him, carry and go child support. In America, they go still collect. They go still collect the change from him. These are not in Nigeria where they not get record. If he's in America, child support, they leave him. If you deal with him, he go look for something. And as even if him they make $10. Even if they make the language, they go share them into three. Give them one part. And if he fell to Pam, Nigel, they wait for him. Huh? What kind of nonsense is this one? You tell America, you come, they ask us, what you go do? I beg you. Go look for people who go advise you. I don't get advice. I didn't look for one of them.
0: Who you want to agree for now? You fight. See the bye bye.
12: Oh, I tell you, nobody don't give me $10 before. $2, I never see. Then they pay bill. This thing where house rent they increase every year for this country. Then choose. I hear where Jamaica say he no go collect shoes. Choose the best thing. He no go give you the span. So I'm talking stuff. Okay, giving you free. if you induce him, he no know when he give him to you. If you remember the following day, he go call us. Abeg, give me that thing where I give you. Give me where that thing where I give you. The friend go for human being. He go collect them. Choose sorry. Choose a girl, sorry. I just agreed. Now, Jamaica, wake me up. Who's that?
0: Yes.
12: Zona, wow. Waiting they happen now.
0: For which one again?
12: Mommy Chicken, so I agree to. I don't see the distance again, though. So, Make I just say here they listen.
0: Okay, our phone number. I go send them. That be that one.
12: People where go? People, I want become Odageri. Mommy's.
0: Mommy Council can do it. She's capable. She will make you Odageri.
12: Yes, I know. I know. I trust. That's the reason why I reject every other person. If Hindu, Chusukalo. Chusukalo, don't worry.
0: Bye-bye.
12: Sorry, Uzo. Michael, before they go come warn me.
0: Bye-bye. They go warn you. Well. Where I won't play all this one, them go finish. Yeah? If he from... how many you said like this, so... Wait, I think it's the same thing, no?
13: Hello, sweet juicy. Good morning. How is work? I greet everybody home and abroad. See Fee Beauty from a better. Sweet juicy, this your hair is very fine.
0: Aww.
13: You are unique. Seriously, very fine. I've been watching your pictures on Facebook.
0: Aww.
13: Anyways, what I have to contribute. Nne, I'm advising you to stop giving that man money. He knows what he's doing. It's because you have been giving him money. You have been providing for him. You are always there for him. That is why he don't want to do anything. Ne, it's better you leave him for some time and see what will happen. And see if he will not buckle up and look for a job. Don't give him anything again. Ignore him for some months. Do you

plan. Nigeria's 2031 trillion dollars economy on course. Oyedele they talk. This Oyedele, he has been talking a lot this period. INEC and NDC at war over candidates list change. They say court don't order service of suit seeking made a whole and first for Oyo council election. For the Daily Trust newspaper, they say Aquaria building collapse. We found late mother with dead child on her chest. People where they rescue, they talk. That's a very terrible thing. Now, wow. Tinubu was under investigation for drugs. FBI, they talk. Inciting remark, APC Senator Borno Commissioner Kujie Council Chair under probe. Police, people, they talk.

0: The biggest story for inside the Sun newspaper, they say Atiku opens two fronts against Tinubu for 2027. When they go at this break, when we come back, I feel still give you one or two, and then we enter area report, no go anywhere.
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0: 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Now 18 minutes past the hour of 6 o'clock. Of course, it's me. Okay, today now the second day for the month of August for inside the year 2020. Okay, now the second day for inside the month of August for inside the year 2026. And of course, area report time now we don't enter. So the phone lines now 0201-277-0951, 0201-465-7180. And on top WhatsApp 0908743-0755. Call, make you give me your area reports. As they say, custom don't rank in 1.83 trillion naira in 2 months. Custom, the money where they don't make in 2 months now, 1.38 trillion naira. Now, in therefore, inside the Sun newspaper. For the Guardian newspaper, the biggest story for here, they say opposition coalition in shaking start over flag bearer and party structure. 2027 article suit challenge Tinubu's eligibility for election. They don't shift time, go to September 28. They say workers union, they claim say IGP growth they show, but yet it never show for inside standard of living, plus the money people take the buy things for market see the cost is very cost. And it goes to my phone lines. Hello, good morning.
1: Hello, Tawana.
0: Good morning to you.
1: Tawana.
0: Sir?
1: Where are Adubo?
0: Adubo never come.
1: I know.
0: Hmm.
1: Where there's no Tawala for the window.
0: Hmm.
1: When they do another bus, who knows?
0: He never follow another bus. Give me your area reports. Good morning.
1: My area report, we say. The money when I did, when Mr. Tinubu borrow, he go tell us what it is and do how it is spent the money before he will come up for that seat. Who won't ever pay the money? Never hear say one say they don't even pay 1 naira out of that money. Eh? No light, no road, nothing, nothing. Fuel price they add money again. See, saying that.
0: Sir.
1: The money when they collect, I know, I don't know whether they want to go hell, maybe they want to go hell fire.
0: This is the way they ask me now. I want to know now.
1: I must ask you.
0: Why they ask me? Sir, I must ask you. I beg, luckily we didn't load this money, Jerry.
1: Fairna.
0: Sir.
1: I dey call you for conch up, you know everyone answer me.
0: I don't know you now. You for tell me say now you be lucky now, no verse.
1: I don't shout at the drag follow
0: oh,
1: you.
0: Oh my god, Mabi no, I'm so sorry. You know say my eye be no day down.
1: Your eye be up.
0: It day up, oh, it day up.
1: Can I go up?
0: Bye bye. Come on for my phone line, Jerry. Hello, good morning. Yes, good morning to you, Dadim. How are you, sir?
2: I'm fine. I'm lucky to pay that money.
0: No, mine lucky. Sure. They don't use and do collateral. Borrow money. You never know. They here, they disturb my life.
2: Auntie, what I want to talk about? This Nepal student say one word that you want to know.
0: Yes.
2: Name weather. And I don't name weather. I be my problem. Get when I hear. You see,
0: Because say you, you be weather.
2: Exactly now. So
0: okay.
2: I'm proud of being welder.
0: It's not a bad thing.
2: Yeah. Now talk. I know. I'm just saying that.
0: Yeah.
2: You see, now make when you come to Lagos State, like our leader, they call him Mr. Prince Adagun.
0: Okay.
2: Now make the culture, they say, at least before you do any work, make sure, because today, in fact, I don't go tell you lie, for Lagos State here. We will find out, say, you do one rubbish. As far you there, under our station, you go treat your fuck up.
0: You know, hey, no use that word for radio. Hey,
2: sorry, man.
0: It's
2: sorry,
0: fine,
2: man.
0: It's we okay.
2: We go deal with you.
0: Yeah, better.
2: We're not that good. In fact, Well, I made the Lord taking this thing.
0: Yes, I may Lord do what he's supposed to do.
2: We suffer for this country.
0: Now so
2: go vandalize with public.
0: Light no day.
2: Light no day. We see the struggle to enjoy life. People go to vandalize after we see our leader. We be the leader. Tell me we serve the problem.
0: Are they talking now? The workers. The workers where they work for there, now they enjoy and together go vandalize the light.
2: Now we be the problem. We go to call leader. Now we go be the problem. Because that's where you do that work, not the president, not the governor.
0: Of course.
2: God bless you.
0: Thank you so very much. I get just 30 seconds. Make I use and give you more details on top that Ibadan light matter. They say according to Ojelabi, the suspect where they arrest for the crime, for the scene, it alleged say the operative, that's the people they work for the place, for the area, now then give them this thing, say make income. Call do what you want to. The suspect, he said that the suspect were allegedly caught. They catch them, they caught high tension, and they come back first. No, I don't wait till I go tell you, I come back.
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0: 32 minutes past the hour of 6 o'clock this beautiful Wednesday morning. The second day for inside the month of November. See me now, don't they push the year go for? I just want the year to end. I want to experience Christmas. Well, Christmas not really day verify again, okay? The second day for inside the month of September for inside the year 2026. If you plan to buy Christmas clothes for your children, maybe you don't forget. This is your cue for you to go buy, okay? If you buy oversized, that would really do us. I remember my mom being to buy our Christmas clothes for September or October because from November, December, the prices of things go down increase. And of course, I don't further tell you since January, say, see, let me tell you, Christmas celebration cannot be that hard. If you can be putting aside 1,000 naira every day, by December 26, you go down get over 300,000 naira to take for one or two things for your family members. Okay? So if you put aside 500 naira every day, by December 20, before Christmas, you go down get over 150,000 naira, almost 200,000 naira to take fit spend Christmas. Very sweet for your family members. Do you get? Now you they make this thing. See, let me tell you something. It cannot be that hard. The only thing be say, so many people, they live above their means. I understand that the economy is hard. But you don't have to impress anybody. In fact, you don't have to. Cut your coat according to, you see, modesty. Moderate everything. And you'll be fine. You will be fine. Forget about it. I don't report time now, Adiona, because I don't jump go November and I make me the talk with the talk. But always remember today, intentionality now be one of the most important things to me. Okay? Be intentional about your finance, about your health, about your relationship, about your work with Baba Godé. Have a personal relationship with Sky Daddy. Of course, he got you anytime, any day. The phone lines for you to drop your area reports now 0201 277 0951, 0201 465 7180, and of course for WhatsApp now 0908743 0755. And they go straight up to the WhatsApp level. Make I read few messages and then I go back to the phone lines. Somebody says, same here. Oh, Miss Beanie, baby. He said, this adulthood now only God. I tell you, adulthood hard. Like, when you're a child, you just don't have anything to worry about. Sayane, good morning. Thank you for your good job. But today is 2nd September, not August. Thank you. Vincent Sunday from Germany. And they tell you, I just tell you, I am not out of August yet. If I don't say August, I go say December. If I don't say December, I go say November. But the fact that I get all of you to remind me, bring me back to my senses. It is sweet to me. But thank you so very much. We are not in August. We are in September. Okay? 2nd September. I've not gotten over August because the things where we see for August, our eyes no fit talk. August was really a August month. Okay, Auntie Sene, good morning. My area report be say Baba born no they come studio every day. Work too much for Auntie Sene. Sunny wasu all the way from London. Thank you so much for caring. God bless you. Good morning, Sayane. He said, please, we don't have light at Wema Crescent scene, so please help me shout to NEPA. I'll be all the way from Olodi Apapa. Good morning, Sayane. And Egmon said, please, I would like you to ask Rilere people to find out and report to you about their primary school. Wait, what can be your special? Do you have any connection with this? Oji, do you have any connection with this Gbaja school? Like, what's the passion about? I really want to understand. What's the passion about? Okay? Say Gbaja Primary School for Onitolu Street was divided into five and used four parts. They used four parts to build Love Garden apartment. Now they demolished Surulere Primary School at Greg Street, all the same area. Mr. Desmond Elliott, Mr. Bamidele Surulere, local government chairman, and Honorable Femi Gbajabi Amila know about it. Please, education is dying in Nigeria. Thanks, Oji from Surulere. Probably they have a better explanation to why didn't they do that, okay? Benson Oluwagbemiga, my guy from Akure, Ondo State, is saying, I beg you, no cut your finger for food basket. What do you want? Take the finger, my governor. Where I can't report. We get an enmity with road. I say, Akure, okay, okay. Say, pocket go green. Which pocket did they talk about? Which pocket you they talk about? Good morning, my daughter Sayene. Sayene the last one. Say, please wish my son, I wish him happy birthday yesterday. And I've been every day they do birthday. Okay. Obieze, beloved Jefta, happy birthday to you. Say that today, 2nd September, 9 be your birthday, no be yesterday. Obieze, all the way from Amokoko. May they wish your son happy birthday, long life and prosperity. And of course, in good health. You go live to fulfill purpose. Okay, God, you go grow up in wisdom, strength, and knowledge. You go know what to do, when to do, and how to do. And of course, in markets, go say, wada. Good morning, Auntie Sene. Happy new month. So, you say, my area reports my area NEPA just they do waiting then like. Anytime then give us light. Now, 2 hours light we they get. Paul from media, Ajambadi, and I drop that message. Maybe you know they pay them well now. Good morning, my people in Wazobia. From Vox to Ajambadi Road, it's not good at all. I know say na Ikena is from Alaba International. Now I drop that message. Hello, good morning.
1: Hello, Atisayene.
0: Sakri Godi.
1: Good morning, ma. Happy
0: good morning to you, my love. Good morning, mama. How are you? Happy new month to you.
1: You are blessed.
0: Amen. Are blessed. Amen. Our at business. Fairness,
1: my area reporter.
0: Yes, ma.
1: Yesterday, they tell me, say, for Igondo and this Iba side, the other side, not beside Iba town. Local government. What are the local government? No, they collect money for houses. For what? Which money for waiting?
0: Money for waiting.
1: 500,000.
0: For what?
1: 500,000, 300,000, 200,000. If you not pay, they go write, they go seal the house.
0: Wait.
1: I don't know the money.
0: Land them. Get one thing when they call them. When land charges.
1: Not be land charges. I even ask them. So when I land use.
0: Land
1: they
0: use.
1: They say no. They say no. They say not be land use. Say they just support. Some people just call. Say they've been from Alawusa. That's it by Alawusa.
0: Them, they been go the office, go find out whether true these people come from there.
1: Now come ask her, say, well, now not go the office. Say, which kind of money be this? Well, now they collect it, they see us. That if us not good, they'll say, don't owe. They'll go say, restricted. They'll go, they ride, they'll take pet them. They take rope the gate side. I say make her talk. What now? Make me would not say that apple for a gondo. Make he still talk.
0: Yes.
1: Lock people half.
0: Yes. So anybody where don't get first and make he give us because more information.
1: Side, because some side for that Yano school go the other side. Naomi Lando.
0: Okay.
1: Now we say na government Naomi. This now because politics where the politicians can't enter. Naomi can't cool down first. Now we nothing concerned there with all those places. So why the which money be that 500? They said they collect one money for 100. What are 6 million?
0: He
1: never even finish the ass. He brought that day for abroad.
0: Then
1: get the ass. That's it. No receipt, nothing. They just collect money like that. Make somebody talk from Igondo, make a year.
0: I bet, make somebody talk from Igondo, make we know.
1: Yes, from Igondo and all this Iba Yalo school side, make them talk. Because I don't understand this one.
0: 6 million. How much you buy the land where they pay 6 million?
1: Ask me now. No receipt. Nothing. They said they will get back to you. They will bring receipt. The Tito
0: Day. Oh, they said they will get back. You said it.
1: They are not Tito Day. They might not get receipt.
0: Thank you. Thank you so much. Thank you, mommy doctor. Thank you. They go just sit down like this. Say, okay, I want it for straight people life. If yam, they go stand up. If yam, they go move. End me off your radio. Good morning.
2: Hello, Simon. Good morning.
0: Good morning to you, sir.
2: Good morning.
0: Sir?
2: Ibrahim, saying this morning now, all these people know come outside the ring bed, they preach Jesus also because they rain for. But any other day we rain for. Saying Nepal street now three people.
0: You must, Ibrahim, you must accept this Jesus by force. You not get choice. Even me, I call you.
2: Okay, funny.
0: If I call you, I go still tell you Jesus.
2: Funny.
0: I hear you, my love.
2: All of them. If like they are from Lagos, they come this Ogun State now. They go the other part of the left. They don't put them from Lagos.
0: Yes.
2: Is there one old man wake up day before yesterday?
0: Yes.
2: If you see the speaker where this man carry call, oh my Lord.
0: You must hear Jesus.
2: All the small small picking. for the mommy, what is going on? What is happening? I need to pursue the man. You can carry this speaker.
0: You must hear this Jesus.
2: I say power street. Three people go start for the OTC junction. This one white. This one Pentecostal. They just want to disturb you as you go.
0: Una atrocity done too much for this country. Una must hear Jesus. Yes.
2: I say now from Lagos, they enter this place. We need that Lagos law for here. Maybe now for 500,000 per person.
0: Oh, okay.
2: All these Gazengas and Bola, they don't scatter our area. We don't put
0: that
2: all these.
0: That one, they Lagos now. Sorry.
2: They don't carry generator for our area like this.
0: Sorry. How you do, Ibrahim?
2: I beg your pardon, they may not come from Lagos again. No,
0: no wala.
2: Jesus don't do for you. We don't. Send the funniest thing enough. No, send the funniest thing enough. These people go hide the bell and the Bible inside nylon bag come up from their area. I tell one day, Jesus for your area first. Give them Jesus for your area first. Make your city for your head first. No come our area again.
0: Ibrahim, you must hear Jesus. Thank you so much. Then they carry me a joint. This Jesus is a must. Una must hear Jesus. You don't want to hear Jesus, you lie. Good morning, Sayene. My real report is about Keke going to Allen Okpebi, but are loading by the right hand side of the road near Ikeja Bridge bus stop. He say, and when light show green, they will be turning to enter Awolowo way by force. They are obstructing vehicles going to Ikeja local government or high court. You they sleep for the road. I tell you all these things. He said this is not good, and police and Lasma are just there watching them. Oga no go wait anything. We do from Ojodubega and then drop that message and they come back after this break.
3: Eyin osise ijoba osise ile ise aladani onisowo alasorinran mechanic eduro kiesi tetisi eyi
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0: 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The phone lines are 0201 2770951 0201 465 7180. Just 9 minutes and then 7 o'clock go stand at Gidigba for time domot. If you get advice me matter, I beg, send them come on top WhatsApp 090 8743 0755 090 8743 0755. I beg, to all of you where they do morning cry, you go out for evangelism, I think there's a better way you can do this. No be to go they put a speaker for people window where they sleep, they shout. No, there's a better way that you can do it. Forget about the laugh with the laugh. That thing can be very, very, very, very annoying. Very, very, very, very annoying. Do you understand? Some of us have no cuckoo get better character. Get one. I been go my parents' place. I think that was last year. And then this morning, cry people. Was that last year or January? I don't know if you remember. Is that last year or January? One of those. December or January. So they call, they preach. Me and my friend been there, my parents' place. So we can't wear shorts. Won't go, they buy something. Now they preach us. They say, people do this, do that. Dress anyhow, be seducing people's husband. He blah blah blah blah blah. You go to a fire. I just don't look the woman like this. Ah, if you see the eye, what I look him. If you see the eye, what I look him. This shirt where we wear just a little bit above the knee. Not be saying a bomb shirt. We greet the other one with a big Bible. He no answer anybody. See, you are the Bible everybody's reading, oh. Your character go either draw people to your God or you go pursue them. I don't talk that thing before. Hello, good morning.
1: Hello, my sister Sene.
0: Good morning to you, Daddy. Let me reduce your radio.
1: Okay, let me off it.
0: Thank you so very much.
1: My report this morning.
0: Yes, please.
1: Yes. It's between Orile and Alafia.
0: What's in the apple
1: big
0: for
1: pothole there?
0: Between Orile and Alafia.
1: Alafia. The road cut there. Many people, many cars, and big lorries are trapped there.
0: Going towards my two road. Or coming from my two?
1: From Orile to my two.
0: Okay.
1: Before you reach that cooker, there's a big pothole there, and that is destroying people's car. Many people are climbing the culvert to maneuver. It's not good. It's a federal road. And I thank you for your good job.
0: Thank
1: I reported
0: so
1: last time concerning Bini bypass.
0: Yes.
1: And meaning that our call. Government hear it clearly.
0: They are working on it.
1: Yes, I'm happy about that. Because
0: thank
1: that
0: you.
1: Road is a federal road.
0: Yes.
1: Let them do something there.
0: Yes.
1: It's spoiling many people's car there.
0: Thank you so much, sir.
1: Thank you for your good job.
0: Thank
1: this morning.
0: You.
1: I'm calling from Amokoko.
0: Thank you so very much, sir. Calling from Amokoko. God bless you.
1: Yeah.
0: I beg una. They say Orile to Koka, the road no good. Uncle Devu, it's me again, your baby girl. You know I love you, Dadim. Please help us and fix that road, okay? Maybe Baba God bless you. Come on, your mouth for waiting to concern you. Focus on building roads, okay? Hello, good morning.
2: Hello, good morning, Dan.
0: Good morning to you, my mommy. How are you? Thank you.
2: My man, they talk.
0: Why your voice can't be like mommy own?
2: Now so people they talk.
0: What you be your name?
2: Now Onikoyi be my name.
0: Onikoyi?
2: Yes.
0: Okay, talk
2: tell
0: to
2: me.
0: If you
2: everything they happen for my area,
0: tell me.
2: See, that Unilag, you know Unilag now. I
0: yes.
2: Don't say you, go, you don't know that place.
0: I know Unilag.
2: That for some site. Then they work for there. But now, they no work now over a year. Over a year, they no work.
0: When you say then they work, what type of work?
2: Then they construct it, then they put pipe for inside that ground.
0: Okay.
2: And now they just put big holes for there. They no grid block them. Over here now, they just abandon them.
0: And now this now, network we, people, oh.
2: Yes, now we're in for to pass there now in Awala. Big Awala. And if you reach around that kind, the place where people, they maneuver one street, where they, then they maneuver the pass. That place, you don't knock 7 o'clock like this. They don't close the school. So that road now, just block. Everybody will come to suffer. People will they fight to pass there. Last time, now Okada and commercial driver begin the fight because of that place.
0: That's bad.
2: If they don't say they don't work, may they come block and back. If they say me, I get power. I'll go carry all those stamps, fill those places.
0: Go fill
2: them. Maybe they'll come back, come put another portal for another one for the again. No good now.
0: No, Wala. I'll go shout them for you. Thank you, Nikoi. Thank you. I go shout them. Thank you. I beg, if you know, say your company, network providers, okay, una know una self, internet people, if you know, say your company, they move, they do cable for grand. If they una come, maybe cancel the contract, tell the people, pay them money, the same way, may they take go dig the road, may they cover and bag. I don't even understand. All of you, see, now the level of lawlessness where they for this country, because some people, some companies suppose they lose their license for this kind of yeye character. It's not fair now. I wish I know the network provider now for shatter, but network providers, I beg, whether you be Spectranet or you be MTN or Airtel, anyone where you be, if you know what maker, they call your name. If you know anybody where they work for that company, tell them, say they give them 1 week. Oh. If not, I go use it like they do money prayer for this show. I get just less than 2 minutes. Okay, make I just read messages and then I can allow my plane fly past. But if you get to advise me, matter, I beg send and come 090-8743-0755. I don't know why you are contributing to making life miserable for people. You are contributing to making life miserable for people. Maybe people would gather, they swear for your business, Abby. It's not fair. The level of impunity where una get for this country, they make una they misbehave. But I promise all of us must get sense. Let's not do this now. It's not nice. You know that place now, walkway. You know say now, walkway. You go there, go digger. Finish the walk, you know finish and cover and you know cover them. You deliver and make people, they suffer. It's bad, though. Good morning again, Sayana. I say, please, there is this woman in my yard. The daughter is 8 years old and very stubborn. He said the way the woman is beating and flogging and even at times will bite the child is hurting my soul. Must you kill the child because she's stubborn? Wait, I won't talk now. Let my plane fly past first.
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1: So back to the woman, the daughter, when they 8 years old, say the mama they beat her too much because it's. I don't know what to talk. Cause me, I wasn't stubborn, but they beat me. Mama bite me. Mama beat me, bite me. You get. But let her try another means of talking to the child. Maybe she should sit down and have a conversation with the child. Because I don't know what I want to talk this morning now. You don't do it. Don't try to advise the woman. Try to advise her, my beg. Good morning, say there, my love. He said the issue of these preachers is very alarming. He said, but when them go, they go say you be sinner, the way they take religion, all those ones are religious extremists, I beg. You think the extremists today for the other religion alone. He also there for Christianity now. Extremists today everywhere. Juju worshippers, extremists day. If I worship as extremists day, people they worship water, Rimila, all extremists day. People they extremists today, even Christianity, extremists today. The ones who they do like saying I didn't be Secretary Jesu. Extremists today everywhere. Emmanuel Odobo, thank you so very much for your message. And I also see you this morning. Good morning, Sayene. I say, make I hail you for the good work you do. Labosco, all the way from Ikoto. Thank you so much, Labosco. This is advice me. It's long, go. Okay, let there be silence. Everybody listen to this advice me matter. Oh, I don't see another one. Which one I want pick first now? This one is shorter. Okay, ma snap this one for tomorrow. Are they come? Make I keep the one where we go treat tomorrow. Okay, tomorrow is Thursday. We supposed to do history class tomorrow because on Friday but the matter go start. Let me see. Okay, time they go self and I really... Okay, so please listen to this advice me, Mata Kosi Long. Good morning, Sayene. Happy new month. He said, please, I need people's advice on this issue. Please, I would like to remain anonymous. Okay, so I won't say your name. In 2017, I had to come back from Abuja to Lagos due to an attack on my family and coming back to Lagos while trying to settle in Lagos in 2018, we were introduced to a prayer house on the island. Due to the fact that things were not okay with us yet, and we became very committed. You see, along the line, my wife got pregnant with our first baby, and the pastor in charge said he saw in a vision that my wife had internal heat and the pregnancy did not stay. So he prayed and said he tied the pregnancy so she will not lose it. Tied the pregnancy so she will not lose it. He said later that year we started to notice many things that they were doing that were against the Bible. So we decided to leave and the pastor became angry that we left. When it was time for my wife to put to bed, she was in labor for 3 days and the doctor then suggested cesarean session, which I signed, and we had a baby. While at the hospital, one of our friends came from the prayer house, told the pastor about my wife's delivery process, and he said we should have called him to make some prayers and my wife would deliver safely, since he was the one that tied the pregnancy. Una dey whine me. Make I continue. Please, so I'm almost done. He said, now my wife is pregnant again after 7 years, but she's finding it difficult to deliver at the hospital. They said everything is all right.

0: Attention kids, are you ready to become amazing?
1: Yes, Captain Amazing!
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4: Attention, kids. 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

0: Welcome back, Nasil Advice Me Time, where we day. Okay, so the bro said the wife day 9 months pregnant already, and he said the labor, because I asked him whether the wife don't already day in labor, she don't reach her due date. He said the labor, they come off and on. Okay, so now I don't get more details. Good morning, First Lady of Wazobia. He say of Wazobia Daybreak Radio. I know, right? He said that pastor now winch and he won't brainwash the man. Make this man carry him wife go hospital. Go woman health hospital last year for Ikeja. He said pregnancy in a God miracle, not man trying. Okay. He said the delay may be as a result of fibroid or a pelvic problem or even a previous cesarean matter. He said, I beg, make it carry and go. This one, they come from my bros for abroad, Benjamin from abroad. Now, he dropped that message. And then, Auntie said, and they say, you are doing a nice job keeping us updated every morning. Was it FM 95.1, my bus stop. Sunday, thank you so much for me, Tire. Hello, good morning. I fit take like two more calls and more messages. Hello, good morning. Hello. Hello. Hello, good morning. Nami Abi. Hello.
1: Yeah, good morning, my baby.
0: Good morning to you, Nono.
1: How are you doing now?
0: By the grace of God, I'm fine.
1: I beg that my brother in the view, Abby.
0: He dey hear you.
1: See, that man no tie anything. He no get anything.
0: Any
1: when
0: power
1: he tie.
0: To tie anything.
1: He no get any power to tie. Okay, he tie the first one. They lose that for hospital. They use operation, come out of Abby. When the doctor tell him, say, yeah, any rope, when he see where he want bring the baby come out.
0: I wonder.
1: Why people they do? Why people they carry themselves, go where then they deceive them? Waiting make and they think like this, say that man fit. Waiting that man, which rope you use, Tyam?
0: I don't know. Spiritual rope.
1: You get spiritual rope, my dear.
0: I don't know
1: why people are like this. Waiting in this. Now, all this time, Tyam lose. Now, the people, they use the. I know. Why people, they. Why that man say. Who that man be?
0: I wonder.
1: Make him not believe that man, I beg. Make him just carry his wife. Make him go hospital. Do the normal thing where they're supposed to. No, every person get power to push.
0: Oh.
1: Must you push? Wait till the way to push. No, be your baby, you won't see. Carry your baby, come outside, do the normal thing, I beg, Oga. Make that one, make him. Why in wife? You know they tie in wife gone. I've been no good children.
0: Oh. Thank you so much.
1: My dear, God bless you.
0: Hello, good morning.
2: Diana, good morning to you.
0: Good morning to you. How are you, Daddy?
2: I'm fine. My name is HK.
0: Oh, yeah, HK, talk to us.
2: You see, one woman has suggested a specialist. One specialist at Shangut Edo side.
0: Okay.
2: Massage side. That woman used to rub oil. Yeah, you did.
0: Which one is special? Now hospital.
2: It's not hospital.
0: I know want to not suggest that one for me. Now hospital, I before you can go suggest where waiting. No. Hello, good morning.
3: Hello, Sene.
0: Yes, sir. Good morning to you.
3: Good afternoon from here.
0: Talk to
3: I
0: me,
3: want to ask
0: sir.
3: Question. Why is it that all this spiritual work now only after take away the day?
0: I wonder.
3: Spiritual work.
0: I wonder.
3: Why is it, you know they for abroad. Start work. Well, I never see where pastor tell somebody, you get spiritual work. You go do this one. My brother, carry your wife, go hospital. Carry him, go hospital. Make them check. From her medical record and everything, they go no waiting for the problem. Not to stop this spiritual house.
0: Nobody fit tie anybody.
3: Nobody. Look, you know why? Oh, Jesus Christ.
0: I know, right?
3: I don't know.
0: I get that feeling.
3: When will come out of this?
0: I get that feeling.
3: When are we going to come out of this nonsense?
0: Out of this bondage.
3: This is a medical issue. This medical issue. Making go hospital. Correct hospital. they go dictate what will be the problem.
0: Mm-hmm.
3: So, if I ask them that of where it takes time, where in buy them, I'll be here, nothing, you do not have, I'll be where in buy the wire. Where did you buy the rope? Ask them that, if I ask them, I mean,
0: oh, Jim.
3: Where you go buy the rope? I mean, oh, Jim. Where you buy the rope?
0: Thank you, sir.
3: Stop.
0: It's okay, sir.
3: My dear, thank you for your good work.
0: You are welcome.
3: You are welcome.
0: You
3: try.
0: Thank you.
3: My dear, shout out. Omai, they try me.
0: Thank you so much, sir. Thank you. Make I read messages, sir. See, I understand that. Spiritual, they control physical. But you don't get anybody who want to tell me, say, a Thai person picking for inside belly. What can I stop that thing? Who is it that said that thing and it comes to pass? When Baba Godi has not said so. See? Because it's respect yourself. Good morning, Zayen. Good morning, Zenene. No, I don't finish your report and advise me now, dear, in case I don't read your message. You where they send me cross river message. I bet leave me this morning. Baby, let him take his wife to the hospital, please. I say some people say, my brother, you know, tire you. Make it sound like Bini people. My brother, you know, tire you.
4: Good morning, sir.
0: Talk to me, daddy. Sir,
4: this man will be talking to you. Don't talk. Because all those spiritual things they have for Europe here.
0: Mm.
4: So I can imagine for our Nigerian people, even though they carry the Christianity.
0: Mm.
4: We both people, when they teach Africa Christianity, they're not carrying like that.
0: Mm.
4: And they teach shame at times for different things when pastor they perform, when they say they see miracles, see all this one.
0: Mm.
4: They make me teach shame.
0: Mm-hmm.
4: That's why I don't believe on any pastor at all. I believe on myself.
0: Mm-hmm.
4: And I pray to my own God within myself, not be all this fake pastor. I better get better day.
0: Thank you.
4: Provoke me here.
0: Thank you so very much.
4: May that man carry a wife to hospital. Do tests, all tests when you go do.
0: Mm.
4: They must see the reason why.
0: Mm.
4: I don't know why people they believe on all this fake pastor. I beg, may they carry the other side.
0: Thank you. It's okay. No verse again. It's okay. First lady, good morning, ma'am. He said, please, the man should take the wife to the hospital and find out what is the real cause of the issue and find out if cord tie the baby or pelvic issue. And secondly, him and the wife should pray like a couple and make decrees. He said, thirdly, they should stop telling people from the church what is going on in their lives. Omo, Oga, you are very do. Lagos have tried their best. I, Edion Xenia, have tried my best. Up next now, Football Republic. But please, I advise you, please take your wife to the hospital. And please be all right, okay? I'll be back by 8:15. No go anywhere.
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0: Akaruanu, my people, and I welcome back to Football Republic this lovely, wonderful Wednesday morning, the second day of September 2026. A happy new month to Tona, and of course, now welcome, yes, to the second edition of Football Republic Sport Update on Top Wazobia 95.1. My name is Najovita, aka Never Change. Any day we change, I'll let you know. All right, let's get down to business. Make we start with the one we consign the under 20 ladies. Yes, so we say go Poland, go represent us for inside the Women's World Cup from the 5th to the 27th of September 2026. Make a quick tell you, say their coach will be Moses Aduku. He don't come out to declare, say, in team, don't ready you for the 2026 FIFA under 20 Women's World Cup. After then draw 1-1 with South Korea for their final warm-up friendly for inside the Poland. And that one happened yesterday. Aduku talk say everything is fine. No injury concern. No nothing. Everybody don't ginger, don't kajad well. They wait for their opening group F clash against Spain next Monday. He say so far so good. We are done with our friendly games. And I said that they tell by Monday we begin to see the wonders. But then remember say, then been beat host Poland for inside Frank Kasala last Friday for inside Bezeg. And of course, as far as they consign, Aduku talk say they are good to go. And still on top matter, we be say consign Nigeria. Make a quick tell you say what governing football governing joint body will be FIFA yesterday. Don't talk say okay, oh, we don't accept the resignation of the principal officers of the NFF. And the pledge said then go continue to the engage with the Nigerian government. Remember, say just not too long ago, all the people with the NFF begin say, I know they do again. And so then begin they resign. Anyway, FIFA don't talk. Say, we have taken note. As soon as tell us, so for inside this one, we'll be say we can't do meeting for inside the Zurich, Switzerland. Remember, say the man where they act now as NFF head in the man they call NFF Secretary General will be Dr. Emmanuel Ipeme, yes, so, and of course, NFF Director of Legal Services will be OKOB, yes, now, so then carry go Jamo Nanyuku, President Gianni Infantino, and other key officials, them for inside the FIFA house for inside Zurich yesterday. Meanwhile, Nanyuku Eric Sekushelu, they say, look, they don't give him assistance. We go help and prepare the under 23 Eagles as far as the Olympic day consign. And they say, people will go assist him like Kurodu City coach, will be Bright Osai Ozebagwe and Denino Ortega. Yes, they say, now then go follow him, help and join us together to prepare to lead the Olympic Eagles, enter the qualifiers for the men's football event of the 2028 Olympic Games. Shell, Naimbi, they second to handle the under 23 team for inside June after the renewed contract talks with the NFF. But as far as they concerned, now the doctor talks say, look, now you get assistant. No one here say one thing, do something. And of course, before I continue it with the Tori Wedi on ground, make a quick tell you, say, finally, the deadline for transfers don't close. Yes, by 12 p.m. I've been at 12 a.m. Yes, on the 1st of September 2026. Yes, the transfer window don't close for this time until January. And of course, plenty drama happened on that last day. Finally, Manchester City gets their man, where they call Enzo Fernandez, for $125 million. Yes, so that's one. Now, joint Britico record as far as football transfer they concerned for inside England. And of course, some other movements where they all around the place. But then, get on board this morning, make we hear from you. How you go rate your team transfer for inside this summer? Make we sharply hear you. The numbers to corner 0201-2770-951-0201-4657-180. Our WhatsApp line is 090-874-30755. How you go take rate your team transfer? A lot of people, they cry, say their team don't like better their sign. People they say, oh, we are happy. And for Chelsea, they complain because the person where they're supposed to carry the place, Enzo Fernandez, the last minute, Monaco say, we know they sell again. Mind them provoke. How you go rate your team transfer this summer? Hello, who did ya? Good morning.
1: Hello. Happy new month to you.
0: Oh, same to you.
1: No, the one cheat us. Like, I said they don't need to do chess. I said they're going to do
0: it. I know some of them will first complete this morning.
1: Oh, no.
0: Mrs. Abraham.
1: That's fine.
0: Una Salenzo. Una no replace
1: her. No, I can't go. Now I'm going to
0: You want Salenzo? This Mrs. Abraham like quarter. Early morning, September 2nd. Mrs. Abraham, why yourself? All right, so how you go rate your team transfer so far this summer? Make we hear from you. Who did ya? Who did ya? Hello, Akarwa. Hello.
2: Hello.
0: Uh-huh. Good morning.
2: Good morning, sir.
0: I salute you. Same to you, sir. How you go rate your team transfer? Your name?
2: My name is Peter Ejemba from AJT. I greet you.
0: All right, salute you, sir. Make we hear you sharply.
2: The thing they pay me as a chef let angel go. Look at the last minute. Okay.
0: No, how you see your team transfer? He good or he pay you? Which one?
2: Yes, he good.
0: All right. Thank you so much, sir. No time to explain further. Hello, good morning.
3: Hello, good morning.
0: Hello, good morning.
3: Hello, good morning.
0: Oh, good morning, bros. Make we hear you. What be your name?
3: Na Glade is your call for Snake Island.
0: All right, sir. Make we hear you. How you feel? Say your team perform for transfer. How you go rate on a transfer?
3: I know. They don't do well.
0: Which team be that?
3: Arsenal. Now I'll be confirmed Arsenal fan.
0: All right. He said they don't do well. What team will make the buy again? Gianni Fantino. Anyway, Chancellor allow Gabriel Jesus make you go Barcelona. Yes, so no be small thing. Enzo Goman City. Ilman Ndiaye from Everton. That one self waka. Yes, so no be small something. Anyway, shall make a sharply. Tell you no more to the way we say, day my hand here. Very, very important. As far as the day concerned, one bros don't come under fire and brimstone. No, and they talk about before. Super Eagle striker or Bafemi Martin. See, all the taxes come. Sick of say, he suggest like say, the we they say, or say, Mino Zemina, Obafe Martin say Ozo gave me. We see the talk that one I saw come out to talk say, he say she Tinubu na the ideal candidate to carry Nigerian football go another level after the mass resignation of before President Ibrahim Gusau and him board. Na so Nigerians, like say that they wait for the bros to land. Na so they begin to see some. They attack him from every angle. Who send you message, my brother? Ozemina. All right, let me come back for that one. Tell you, I said the Nigerian Football Federation, they don't confirm Mento, the Super Eagles' first fixture of the 2027 Africa Cup of Nations qualifiers. Maybe say go happen this month. Nigeria go begin their qualifying campaign against Madagascar for the Gods Will Akpabio International Stadium, Uyo, on Wednesday, September 23, 2020. They'll come travel go Morocco to face Guinea-Bissau for their second qualifying match on Sunday, September 27. Now, so they take Tokam. No forget, say Nigeria, then draw them for Group Elo alongside Madagascar, Tanzania, and of course, Guinea-Bissau. All right, still on top matter, we're there on ground. Before I go back to the phone line, remember 0201-277-0951, 0201-4657-180. Now the numbers to call, and of course, our WhatsApp number is 090-874-30755. Meanwhile, as far as it is concerned, make a quick tell you, say Scott McTominay, yes, former Manchester United player, they say he is ready to undergo corrective heart surgery. And so in club, will be Napoli take confirmation to the before Manchester United star, they say he developed a heart condition where they know as mild benign arrhythmia. Yes, now so they take column and they say, look, oh, this now an irregular heart rhythm. We be say they non-life-threatening and say then so say they go do small corrective procedure for them so that after the international break, you go fit come back and join them. You don't already play like 2 matches for them. Talking about Napoli. All right, make I go back for line this morning. How you go rate your team transfer waka for inside this summer? Hello, good morning. Hello, dear. Good morning. Hello, good morning.
4: Hello, good morning.
0: Good morning, sir. Who there we line?
4: You are speaking with Doni Fade.
0: Where can we hear you, sir?
4: From Salolo, yeah.
0: Okay, sir. Make
4: my
0: we hear
4: team,
0: you.
4: My team, they try their best. They do well.
0: Which team
4: do
0: that? Oh, United. Oh, wow.
4: Only one United.
0: Oh.
4: Yes.
0: Hello, good morning. Hello, good morning. All right, that person no answer. Make a chapale. It takes more messages within my hand this morning. This one say, good morning, Ceci Joe. He says Chelsea don't complete the signing of Lamine Kamara for Monaco. It happened late last night. Bernard from Ikeja. Yes, that deal fell through, but then we're going to need to confirm it to that one. Another one said, good morning. He said, Liverpool, not too much. Make my belly sweet like that. So now only Bradley Bacola. I see no replacement for Salah. I read them 58%. Now, so Richard, take Tokam. Another one says, Sexy Joe, good morning and happy new month. How you day? NG from Suleri. I talk this one. Thank you so much, NG. Happy new month to you too. Good morning, Jovita Wani Masana for life. Are they happy for people where they my club and where my club buy? Happy new month, Mommy Sandra from Better Glass Estate. All right, thank you so much for our messages this morning. And still on top matter where they on ground. Yes, so make a quick tell you say one man don't return back as South African coach. And they talk about Pitso Mosimane. Yes, they don't confirm into him as a South African coach. The last time this man coached South Africa now for 2012. For days after the National Football Association being approving appointment, and they don't task him with qualifying South Africa for their 2027 African Cup of Nations. And that game goes start with Guinea at home. All right, so another one will be said there on ground. And another one will concern Yao Pedro. They say he provoked Brighton supporters when he been celebrate directly in front of them last Sunday after he been scored against the former club for Chelsea. Immediately he scored because of said they tassi Sam. Now, so he go celebrate anyhow. Now, so Brighton fans take para and of course begin to provoke. Remember, one player will do this one too. Now, Emmanuel Sheyi Adebayo, when he scored for Man City against Arsenal, he provoked the way we say, then carry Salam, give Man City. All right, make I take this one. He said, good morning. Okay. All right, we go get back to you on top of that one. Another one say, good morning, Sexy Jovita. Chelsea all the way. Peter, a.k.a. Peruzzi from Igbogbo Ikorodu. Another one say, good morning, Sexy Joibe Johnson from Akoka. Chelsea, we are unable to sign Lamine Kamara. Sheba, talk and hear. Say, they never confirmed to that deal. They said that deal, last minute, Monaco been changed their mind. Even for Lani Balogun, change your mind last minute. But one man will move way totori me na Mikhailo Modric will be say move on a season-long loan to Tottenham Hotspur. About time he reviving career after all the doping allegation and of course wahala. All right, so before I walk a come out this morning, make I also sharply tell you say Nigeria's women's volleyball team, they stage a remarkable comeback to take Kpokpo, the Democratic Republic of Congo, 3-2 for inside their 9th-12 classification match for the 2026 African Women's Volleyball Championship for inside Nairobi, Kenya. And head coach will be Elishama Elam. He held the team, never say die spirit. And he talks, say, look, then go continue to grow from strength to strength. And say this kind ginger, 90 Totori am well. All right, so no be small something. Meanwhile, for inside Australia, they say some women football team don't come under pressure. They call their football Victoria Sekov. Say one transgender player, 9 win leading goal scorer. And the lady, where we say, talk this one, talking about Addison Stenner, former American professional footballer, talk. Say everybody they fear to mark the the lady bros. I don't know. All right, anyway, shall I hear I go to pause on top football or Republic sport update. Make the leave women's sport for women. Bikono. Don't forget to follow Football Republic and of course Wazobe FM on top all social media platforms. And of course, check out our podcast, Football Medemede Podcast on top YouTube, and of course our yard on top YouTube as well. My name is Jovita AK. As usual, Obiarije. Oh nah, you can enjoy the rest of our day.

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95.1 Wazobe FM at Chukma Station. If you check your time, you go see say now 7 minutes remain. Make it to close down and attention, and I get informate for my hand on my country people. Listen to me, your surest party for radio. So make I tell you, say this better. I hope say I carry come. Now the fitness people, now in this one, you follow talk. I to say we are on a day. More gonna mash out to listen to me as I did this amount to give on. Also say VF Life African biggest fitness party. Don't land Obodo Lagos. Back, I make I tell you, say if you're ready to put body for this one, I'm not supposed to talk too much. So make you do it. You know, say you get moves, you get the energy, you get community. Well, say anywhere you go, they match, they follow you go. This one now for you. Make I tell you, say the road to the Verve Life 9.0 stage, you don't do it, you don't they officially open. Until say that's your gym, web say they go gym, they hang your way, they go carry. All those people say they teach yourself. Time don't reach for now to come climb the biggest stage to do waiting to show on ourselves. So anywhere we say on our day nationwide, then they give you the opportunity to compete for chance to become one of the African biggest fitness. So on to say the stage here, this one go happen November, and the stage done they very, very open for you and your crew to come do it, to come show on herself. Make I tell you, say you be fitness trainer, dance instructor, aerobics coach, yoga. Make I tell you, say this one now for you. And make I tell you again, say as far as say you they move with your crowd, time don't reach for you to get that better moment and that better reward. Web say you done they do since. So make come do it, make it come bring. Show yourself, bring your personality, come, your energy, the heat, everything. Because this amazing opportunity, make you know, pass you by. Because juicy, juicy money, that's not huge money they involved. Don't you see? If now you and your crew win, you go carry bang bang jim jim money, go as whether na man you be, whether na woman you be, and you be trainer. This one, now for you. So make you ready to move that your gym, that your community to that big stage. Make gonna go do it, go show on herself for them. Make you sharply go for at Vev Life _, that's not their Instagram handle, at Vev Life _, TikTok self now at Vev Life _, even for Twitter, that's not X, same thing now at Vev Life _. Make you go do it, go register for there before he close. And at September 4th, this one they close. So the road to Vev Life 9.0 stage, you don't they open, you and your crew, mokuna go do it, mokuna go shine.

Yes, I still get better informate for my hand. And this one, they come from LG dehumidifier. Make I tell you, say that your house, where they smell, you know, dry, you know, dry. All those bad odor, the say your house, they smell. Your friend go enter inside, go, they do nose. What did they smell like this? Now, to say, you know, they use the LG dehumidifier. You know, it's everywhere. Rain, they fall back to back these days. And that your cloth, where we say, you know, they dry self. If they pack a enter house, they put them everywhere. They put them for wardrobe. So your house go come the black, say, they cook agbo. That's not agbo. Where we say, Yoruba people, they drink. That's a horrible smell. Where we say, they smell. Now, so your room go, they smell. As far as, say, your house, so, you know, they well dry well. So make I tell you, say the LG dehumidifier, they don't bring this better one come where we say it go help you and your house make everything they do it in they smell well. If you never hear of the humidifier before, this better one and yeah, they tell you so this morning. So nobody go invite you, say make you come do better for yourself. Now you by yourself go do better for your house and make every of your things they well. Make that your cloth to make you no go spoil. That your shoe make you no go spoil. So people go come on shoe like this, the car would always go come outside from their shoe. Wahala, you go won't even faint itself. So now why you go get the LG dehumidifier put for your house? Make it they give you that fresh breeze where we say you they want. LG dehumidifier they help remove excess wet things where we say you did for your house. You go give your indoor space that my your house a fresh and dry, comfortable feeling. Where we say yourself go if you sit down, you go to feel your house by yourself. So whether in a room or in a city room or in a kitchen, no worry. Make you carry the LG dehumidifier, go there, make it they do it in, make it they help you, they give that your cloth better set to it, they protect them more, make it they give that your shoe and bag that fresh environment where we say them need them. Maybe say you may your bag them no go they peel. All this one, if heat is done there too much, you know, bags go the pee. But if you carry LG humidifier put for your house, everything go do waiting, it go summer. So make I not talk too much. No, make I talk plenty. Make you not be like, say I not talk too much yourself. Make I tell you, say, now this better one, you need more freshness, more comfort, better care, where we say you go love by yourself. Now money you take buy this thing. If you can't spoil, you can't go take fee. So make you sharply go any supermarket where they near you. That's na LG stores there. Make you go there. That make you go find the LG humidifier for the name of their LG store. Website they say that they sell electronics. Just sharply enter that store. Website them get. Just has say you find the LG humidifier. Make you do it. Make you carry and go. Make you go enjoy your money by yourself. Now LG humidifier, they talk so.

95.1 Wazobia FM Country people. Shey, you hear my voice this morning, Abe. Good morning to you. Check out Tigo. See, it's like this. It does stand at attention. Wait till they stop on top this guy time. Now, to real clock. Everywhere they stop on top every levels. Now, the Carico Yan, you because in this now, Wazobia FM, they give you the Tori there as it happen, as it hot. Anyways, my name, Natamara Tony Agwana. Make a first summer you the Coco there with the hot for inside the Tori on top this o'clock. President Tinubu, he said Nigeria economy don't grow and he no go change math on top this in reform. Then when in carry come, he said no go back at all. Military now, they say may nobody begin a fear sake of they say 200 American soldiers they come off from Nigeria. I say that one a normal thing, a normal levels. Lagos, they don't start to enforce 2026 parking permit. So if you never get your own, go get them. And for the abroad like this, Germany, they don't point finger give Russia. Saying that they nice send drone, we carry bomb, go that Leipzig Halle airport. All right, just there with me, oh, because I they go pack the rest of the gist like this and make a call download and for you. Not go anywhere, oh. This is Nasir, your number one Chukma Station 95.1, Wazobia FM. Right, so on top levels where they stop now, President Bola Tinubu, he said the changes where he say government they don't make for the economy, it don't they begin to show results. And this one now, based on one or two reports where just come out, where they say Nigeria economy grow by 4.43% for the second quarter of 2026. And if you compare that with the same time last year, now 4.23% it be that time. So President Tinubu, he said government not get plan to turn back on top.

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0: All right, now to 5.1 Wazobia FM at Chickamauga Station. Ladies and gentlemen, you know what time it is? The Poppy Sold Out Show, exclusive on Top of the Dial. Oh, Demi Wokoko. You already know we're Poppy. Everywhere, Boggity. Everywhere, Finny Friend. Everywhere, Rosaline. Oh, Demi Wokoko. Are we live? Hello, Twitter. Are we live? Yes, indeed, we are live. And we don't take off right about now on the Poppy Sold Out Show. You know, I should go now the bus stop for entertainment with this. But I should entertain, we want to try to give you one or two updates. We'll go better your life. We'll go better everything. We'll concern your finances. You get the point now. This one, consignment with investment. And who else than our people, our very own robot live with us in the building. Dr. David us live, what about now? Ladies and gentlemen, we go carry this matter for head. They say if you don't carry your hustle for head, you go carry hunger for belly. You get the point now. So, today, we go like to hear one or two informate. We go better our life, our finances, go to go on top of the level with Dr. Ezekiel live in the building. Good morning once again, Doctor.
1: Good morning.
0: So, now you, now person, will be saying you don't help everybody as much as you can to have or own a piece of the earth.
1: Yeah.
0: You get what I mean? Yeah. A piece of the earth. You get the point now? And this old wide world web, is they wide enough for person to invest in? I know, but today we don't sound the alarm, knock for people head about the betterness where una company they do as regarding getting landed properties and, of course, development. But we don't talk about the landed side, landed property side. Yeah. I would like to make people understand how much value Rehoboth fee bring as far as going beyond landed properties. Of course, I don't hear one or two updates concerning, say, una they develop as well. I beg, carry us and reach the doctor.
1: Yeah, good morning, everybody.
0: Yes, good morning.
1: For everybody where they hear me for the whole of Nigeria, thank you so much for having me.
0: Yes, sir.
1: A lot of people have been calling us and saying, say, now only land, una they say.
0: You get the point now. You get the point now.
1: Currently, we about to also develop houses. Currently, we have houses in Lagos that we are developing. Located around Aja area of Lagos. We have duplexes for sale that we are developing. We also have apartments for sale. Because our goal now to build 2,000 units of housing in 5 years.
0: Oh, Demi Wokoko. 2,000 what?
1: 2,000 units of housing. You understand? Nigeria currently has about 28 million units of housing deficit. So our plan is to ensure we add value by reducing the housing deficit. So our goal now, we call it Operation 2000, Operation Project 5.
0: Project 5.
1: So that means 2,000 units of housing in 5 years across six different states.
0: I beg, let me pull my for Mike away.
1: Across six different states.
0: Oh, Demi Wokoko.
1: So we have, what's it called? We have Lagos, Ogun State, Ibadan. We have Enugu, Delta, and Abuja. So those are the locations that we are looking to. To that 2,000 unit of housing in 5 years. But currently, what we have started in Lagos. So we have some unit of housing in Nigeria that we are currently developing. We have
0: amazing
1: 4-bedroom terrace duplex, smart home, fantastic finishing that we are.
0: It be like all those homes where we say get technology. Exactly, you get the point
1: now. Oh, so we have terraces, or they call it townhouses. Currently in Nigeria, we also have 2-bedroom apartments in Lekki Scheme 2. You know, far from VI. From there, I stay in Lekki Scheme 2, so now from there, I've been coming this morning. A 15-minute drive.
0: Amazing.
1: From VI. And you know, see, Lekki don't need very expensive.
0: Yes, so.
1: Especially
0: no
1: for
0: lie.
1: Our 9-to-5 hours. They might not be able to afford Lekki again. So the next place now is Lekki Phase 2, which is Lekki Scheme 2. You understand? So we have 2-bedroom apartment for sale.
0: Amazing.
1: For as low as 85 million naira, it's still selling at off-plan stage. Off-plan is when you buy into a building at the building stage. You understand? 85 million naira. Per unit, 30 million deposits, you can spread your payment for as long as 9 months without interest. We deliver it in 12 months.
0: Amazing.
1: You understand?
0: Amazing.
1: For the 4-bedroom terrace, also located in Aja, that has, opposite Sky Mall, that one too, it's a 4-bedroom terrace, a smart home. That one is selling for 165 million currently. 50 million deposits, spread your payments for as long as 6 months without interest, because we deliver that one for January next year.
0: Okay. Yeah. So that one now, good day active from January next year.
1: Yes, people so, will start to stay for this.
0: So I won't make you just emphasize something very, very well. Because now if they talk milli, people could fear, say, ah, what's good? I don't get that kind of money. When I get this spreading of balance pattern.
1: Yeah, so okay. For the first one, we call this Sheba Residence 1.
0: Okay.
1: That is a 4-bedroom, 3-year duplex.
0: All right.
1: So that one, just give us deposit, 15 million.
0: Mm-hmm.
1: If it's spread payment for 6 months.
0: Amazing.
1: Without interest. You understand?
0: All my odogus, all the ballers out there. Exactly. Now they hear the update.
1: Exactly.
0: I own a piece of the earth. Yeah. You get a bond now.
1: Exactly. So that one is easier to buy into because of the spreading of payment for 6 months.
0: Mm.
1: And don't forget that we are delivering your property in January. Mm. And this is the best thing. This is the good deal about off-plan property.
0: Okay.
1: You know, you are buying at below the market value. This duplex that we are saying now, if you get one Odogwu with the years now, buy it 165, and I can assure you in January you sell it for 200 million.
0: Oh, demo work.
1: So that is about 30, 35
0: million. So I don't need jazz, I don't need juju.
1: You don't need to do anything. For just drop your money, we build for you, and in January you cash out 20 to 30 million.
0: Okay, hallelujah. Oh, demo work.
1: So that is the benefit of buying off plan. Also for the 2-bedroom apartment, the same thing. Buy it for 85 million naira. Finished apartment in that estate currently sells for 120 million. So if you are buying off plan and you are buying for 85, that means you are already making about 30 to 35 million naira profit on your deposit. So by the time we are done in May next year for that apartment, you'll be selling for about 130, 150 million naira.
0: Oh, demi yeah,
1: so that's about almost more than 50%.
0: Yes, sir.
1: I will
0: return on investment.
1: So that's the benefit of buying into an off-plan properties.
0: Oh, I beg you, for those who will be saying they ask questions about the landed properties now.
1: Yeah.
0: How much it be, locations where they figure this land, what will be the confidence where they go get to buying this?
1: For those people that are interested in buying the land yes. offer is here on the table. You know, so now you come out, if you tell us, say, I beg you, some people see the interest.
0: You get the point now.
1: 31st of August is supposed to end, but we don't hear people cry, we don't add additional, you know, say, God save, they give us grace.
0: Normally, no
1: God
0: be lying.
1: Give us grace. Yes. So I've added another 15 days extension. 15 days.
0: 15 so days now.
1: September 15th.
0: 15 days now. It remains for you to kick into the ministry. So you get the point now.
1: So you can still buy for 600,000 naira per plot. That is next generation extension estate. Buy for 600,000 naira per plot.
0: Just 600K?
1: Yes. 3.6 million naira for 1 acre. Don't forget, say, the idea now for people we want do we want land bank. We get plan to do, say, they want to use and do farming.
0: Yes.
1: So the benefit of the land is that you can buy now. Then while it developing, it appreciates in value, you can be using it to do farming, depending while it appreciates in value.
0: Now, you say, as the land does day like that, you know, does day, does the waste. Yes, exactly. You get the point now. So besides it growing, you can also farm on top of it and earn.
1: And earn, yeah, depending while it actually appreciates.
0: That is using one stone to kill 2 birds
1: exactly.
0: Now.
1: Exactly.
0: Oh, for people,
1: we won't get estate for future. It's an opportunity to own estate. So you can buy 5 acres, you can buy 10 acres, you can buy 20, you can buy 10.
0: Amazing.
1: You can buy 50 acres.
0: Amazing.
1: Depending on how your capacity is. So just 600,000 naira per plot. That one, don't forget, it's a spreading of payment day. You understand?
0: So even that 600K per plot, you don't need... Okay, how much will deposit for that one?
1: 200,000 naira.
0: That's all?
1: Just up 200,000 naira. Spread that 600K in 3 months.
0: If I know, I will not send Amaka this money.
1: You don't go send Amaka.
0: I will just use this money.
1: Amaka
0: just
1: don't go use your money by bonus.
0: Amaka don't... Is the problem with that. These guys, more than leave me now. May my fish are bright now. May for progress now.
1: Self, leave them.
0: No, it get what than they do. I don't know what is the food for us too. As I talk this to you, I don't lose my head. I lose my senses. How much for the acre, daddy?
1: So acre now, 3.6 million naira.
0: 3.6 yes. million naira.
1: Six plots gets one free.
0: Yeah, okay, now you say if you key into the ministry of the acre, you get one plot free.
1: Exactly.
0: That is 7 plots automatically. Exactly. And that 7 plots, if you run estate now, isn't it?
1: Yes, now. For 7 plots, if you at least, that's about 3,500 square meter of land. You can use that to do a lot. At least for estate, you guys buy, if you look to buy it, to get your own estate, at least you guys do 5 acres. And 5 acres now 18 million naira.
0: Kai.
1: And all these things, spreading of payment. For that 1 acre now, if you just give us 1 million deposits, if you allow you to do payment plan for 6 months.
0: Amazing.
1: For the 1 acre. For the 5 acres, so you just give us the 5 million deposits, spread the rest.
0: Amazing.
1: So for the 10 acres, the same thing, 36 million, give us 10 million, spread the rest for 6 months.
0: Amazing.
1: So fantastic land location. People for this, where did land?
0: Yes.
1: You know, say now Ogun State. You understand? Ogun State is located in the capital city of which is Abeokuta.
0: Mm.
1: You understand? Just about 15-minute drive away from the governor's office.
0: Mm-hmm.
1: You know, about 15-minute drive.
0: Now, before. I say, governor, do anyhow. What's Wobby?
1: Exactly.
0: You walk into his doorstep and knock on his door.
1: Exactly.
0: Oh, damn it, Okoko.
1: 15-minute drive from Crescent University. 25-minute drive from Lafema Market. Lafema Market is a very popular market in Abeokuta. It's just like Idumot of Lagos.
0: Amazing.
1: So from this market, Lafema Market is about 25-minute drive from Lafema Market. So it's a very fantastic location to actually land bank, because in another 2, 3, 4, 5 years, the location will be, you know, will have appreciated, and you know, you can actually maximize return on investment.
0: All right. Exactly. So it gets some kind of questions where we say, or things will go to bother a lot of investors' mind concerning land dispute wahala, you know, money le wahala.
1: When we
0: get into the Ministry of Rehoboth, I hope that is not the problem.
1: No, Mama. No.
0: We're not going to worry about that one.
1: Buy and go and sleep.
0: Allocation, the documents,
1: if you give me cash today, money for bank, for hand.
0: Back for ground. Asapu.
1: Give me cash today. I carry you go there. I locate you. If they buy plenty, you understand. But our next allocation is going to happen in November.
0: Okay.
1: Where we'll carry everybody, go allocate them. Mm. But if you now Odogu, you tell me, say you want to buy 10 acres and you want to see your land today. You now Odogu now. Why not? Give me 36 million. I carry you go. Tell myself, yeah, come on your land for him. Fence time, do your gates. No money let you shoot.
0: And what if, for example, now I get the land and I want to come the build ASAP?
1: No, you know, if they build now.
0: Okay.
1: Because now land banking, there are two different things.
0: Okay.
1: It's something that you are buying to keep. What you can be doing on the land is farming.
0: Farming.
1: Spending while it appreciates. You understand?
0: All right. We'll go match break for here. When we come back, we'll buy one or two for shade. You get the point now.
1: No,
0: this is for me. Make it not be like overload.
1: Exactly.
0: When we come back, we'll hear more from the Rehoboth. 95.1 was up here, FM. Your Chico Man Station. No come out your ear. Oh, damn it. Come back. You no touch up.
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1: All right, now the 5.1 was Zubia FM, your Chukumouch station. Still the Papi sold out show with Papi To himself. Right about now, we don't reach the bus stop with our friend and sponsor right about now, Rehoboth Hills International. And then they run the Matias so when it comes to land property development and the Bugbu Tigbu, you get the point now. And we carry this good news to come because of their mouth-watering a wolf tombele package within the range. Just so that everybody can own a piece of the earth. You got a bantana. So, Doctor, Egbiwadebe, carry us and reach there. Which number then go call? Which websites then go? What in the social medium where then go? You get the point now. To see with a kuro, I say no be cho. You get the point, no be sure can be. I beg, carry us and reach there, Doctor. Let's start with the phone number. Odogus, all the ballers, all the baddies, where they are there. Don't be to Bible Street. You get the point now. Buy the backing bag. Invest in your future. Invest with Rehoboth. I beg, which number then go call? Asapu.
2: So for the number to call is 091-62-39-85-39. 091-62-39-85-39.
1: All right.
2: I call it one again.
1: Please, one
2: 091-62-39-85-39.
1: Okay,
2: that's
1: good.
2: For the phone number.
1: Phone number, where they go call.
2: For they can reach us on Instagram at Rehoboth_Hills.
1: So, make could spell that Rehoboth, yes.
2: Rehoboth.
1: Good.
2: _Hills. They can reach us on Instagram.
1: Mm.
2: Then, for our website is rehoboth_hills.org.
1: All right.
2: Understand? They can just check up us on the website. All our phone numbers are on all our various platforms.
1: All right. The website, you don't mention the websites too, have you?
2: Yeah, Rehoboth is www.international.org. Yeah.
1: .org. Yeah. Okay. .org or com?
2: .org.
1: Okay, no become.
2: I don't know what you they talk.
1: I don't know what you yell. It's in our org, I've been at .com. All right, so Moku, just remind them about the mouth watering prices of this package. You say one plot now, how much?
2: 600,000.
1: 600,000.
2: Yeah.
1: And you can do initial deposit and spread the balance.
2: Yeah, for 3 months.
1: For 3 months.
2: One plot,
1: for
2: yeah.
1: one plot. Okay, it can cut.
2: Acre is 3.6 million naira.
1: And if you do this 1 acre, you get one plot free.
2: Buy six plots, get one plot free. For people that are buying 5 acres too, if you buy 5 acres, it's five plots free.
1: Five plots free.
2: Yes. 10 acres, it's 10 plots free. You understand? So that is it.
1: We're not tiff this land, Robert. We're not for tiffa.
2: We're not tiffa, we buy them.
1: Because and the price now can't be very affordable.
2: Yeah, very affordable, and that is the reason why they need to key into it now. The offer lasts for 15 days.
1: 15 days, yes. Buddy?
2: This Saturday with the car people go inspection.
1: So okay, you know, go some never collect September this thing. Allow you.
2: No, so now 15 days. So September between now and September 15, everybody gonna collect their allow now.
1: Because you know some
2: even,
1: of this
2: even if you got delayed salary, you know if you delay salary until next 15th of this month. Man.
1: So the phone number again, please, where they go call, please. Very important.
2: 091-62-39-85-39.
1: Okay, one more time, please.
2: 091
1: yes
2: 62-39-85-39. So next generation extension is selling very, very fast. Now is the best time to buy. Don't forget, after the 15th of September, 1 acre will increase from 3.6 to 4.8 million.
1: Oh, demo koko.
2: So now is the best time for them to buy into it. The one plot will be 600,000. You increase from 600,000 to 800,000 per plot. So now is, if they don't want to buy for the new price, make the key in now so that they will be part of this performance price. So now is the best time to buy.
1: Okay. And then for those where we say they don't already don't buy land. Now we say no, be today they don't get land. And they just stock into the stage where we say they go develop una day available for that.
2: Yeah, we have
1: all they need to do is just reach out to you.
2: You
1: survey the land, look everywhere, left, right, and center.
2: Yeah. So also if you have land in prime locations, in some of these locations.
1: When you say prime location, I say area where they bubble.
2: Exactly.
1: We get doings.
2: I told you we are doing 2,000 units of housing. We need a lot of collaboration. A lot of JVs, you know. So if you have land in prime area, not be bush, prime area, probably like Lekki, Ikeja, you know, Egbeda area, Idumu area, any prime location in Lagos that you've bought that you want to develop, you can also reach out to us. We look at it. If it fits into our, you know, our kind of land, we can also come on board and help you develop and we share profits. You chop, I chop.
1: You get the point. I'm looking for bill.
2: Make everywhere sweet.
1: But I want to know quickly, doctor. In terms of developing land and go. I hope you guys are very, very affordable too. Just like the way on a landed property, they're affordable.
2: Exactly. Why not? We are helping in develop land. It's a kind of a JV.
1: If we make house be like Oyinbo place, like all this.
2: Nothing we will not do.
1: I want to gonna just go back.
2: Exactly.
1: What should they go use the thumbprint, the open door?
2: Nothing we will not do. Nothing. For example, the one we are developing is a smart home. Everything in the house is smart. Your curtain is smart. Your door is smart. If he day somewhere, open your door for person. So that's it. This is technology age. So we are also building to suit into technology age. For example, the ones we are developing in Naija currently that is selling for 165 million is fully serviced. It comes with a pool, a gym, a little playground.
1: So now if you do swimming pool for us too. And gym too.
2: Why not?
1: Everything
2: would be
1: amazing.
2: We are here to make life better.
1: Please just the phone number one more time so they go key into this ministry.
2: So we have 091
1: yes
2: 62 391 85 39.
1: All right. Thank you very much, doctor. So you carry this good news come. I believe, see, our people go key into this ministry as fast as possible. This 15 days, now you remain 15 days to turn into what a better person in terms of investment and And if I get a land, I won't develop the day for you. Thank you very much, doctor.
2: Thank you so much.
1: Lagos, may this plane fly past when they come back.
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3: 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And right now, I don't talk Papi Soda Show. If you know, show,
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1: Don't borrow my quest. I'm a look where post down. $10 dollar tip drip from the top down. Lyrically man sound.

0: lay there on that stand.
1: That is it.
0: He did somewhere now, they wait for a move. Make it do so that grandma go pay me, but grandma no go pay. This grandma will pray for you today.
1: Grandma, you will not pay.
0: Too far for yours.
1: Amen.
0: Not too far for yours.
1: Amen.
0: Anybody will marry, make it there.
1: Yes,
0: sir. Make it there wife for house. So.
1: Yes, sir.
0: Why men know they like there for wife for house? Why?
1: I wonder why. Men, why?
0: Grandma marry you come, pay everything. You know there your wife for house. You know go there your wife for house.
1: Where are you running to?
0: Now, wow. Now still daily is now there, but I just want to start that one. Make at least you say I try my best. Make I no give a bad news.
1: Is that the thing?
0: If you hear me anything, where cause that government here, make you fight me.
1: Makachuku.
0: So they are moving forward for daily is government. Now pastor, be your man. I dey talk. He say make you start to preach hell to Nigeria. Because you know why? Say who now we be Nigeria on a day in hell already. Say no pastor should be preaching hell for a pulpit again. If you dey church, you know they preach hell. Because what hell could be have been heller than this? Now what we are going through. Pastor David, the boy, my dad, they talk. Say this thing, when they do, when I stop. He said this kind of message, when they preach, and I say Nigerians no need that. You know, need that. He said Nigeria don't need hear message. All the message what they need to hear now, hope, love, transformation. He said, no, they go preach hell. Come meet a Nigeria, say, you will go to hell. Nigeria will be like, huh? This is what we are doing, now waiting.
1: Now waiting.
0: Now waiting. Now what in our days? So you know, so I've been telling say God to go wave on for us.
1: Yes.
0: Because we don't suffer. According to what you don't see with our eyes, you can imagine preaching hell to Nigerians. You're already in hell, according to the pastor. He said there's no way to preach hell to Nigeria anymore. Instead, it tell pastors talk about love, huh? Talk about how God go transform life. Talk about God, how God go change person's story. Come out for this hell way day. I call the one Nigeria. I say, well, that's all of Nade for hell. That's when I will be Nigeria. Man, no for
1: yeah, the Nigeria.
0: But if you say go to hell now, nah, the man go say, the suffering you do too much. You can say this hell itself, what they built for this Nigeria, blah, say now our government now don't build. Now don't build the construction work.
1: Officers.
0: Workers, no be officers.
1: Yeah.
0: No working now. For the hell we will not do for here. Now moving forward, Governor Sowoli. Don't tell why don't you see Governor Sowoli. I'm blessed, Governor Sowoli. Look at the do more like Christmas is this.
1: Boss, I dey greet you, boss.
0: Governor Sowoli, who dey greet you?
1: Who dey greet you?
0: You see? He said they seek the deeper Lagos and U.S. economic creative partnership. Now, what do you need to find now? Because, as things they go. Meanwhile, Lagos State don't come out to the shake head. Say this thing where they not, Say they go use force by force. They say husband, any husband where go forcing wife, make you sleep with her, you risk imprisonment. This matter they keep until tomorrow. When madam, our madam Harriet go come, make you look into the matter. He said the husband will force your wife now to sleep with his wife through force. They say go in prison.
1: Now rape be that.
0: Yes, now. You know, say Nigeria, they don't believe before. Say now rape be that matter. Lagos State don't go now. They don't put them in salon now. Now go hear what they said. 10,000 plus Lagos children they suffer emotional abuse after witnessing domestic violence. These are not the people who witness them. People where she am.
1: Yes,
0: people who go through.
1: Why we don't go through them?
0: They say now 10,000. Neither they can't now. 10,000. 10,000. They say babies inside the Ruby and inside the Lagos growing children abandonment. They say plenty of that they get belena for Lagos State to now they abandon the Pekin. Una go suffer born finish. Una go abandon. Una decrease. I don't even understand. So when you carry the belena, nobody really suffer be that. So when you come born, I can't abandon. You get mine, do. I don't know what I want to tell her for this Lagos State where I did now. For this Lagos State where we do not go born finish, you not go abandon.
1: Abandon them.
0: Bad
1: something. They carry for 9 months.
0: Bad something.
1: Hey.
0: They say people wait there for like in a while. Say 12 feeders don't go down. No. And they say as this power outage now, they say both Lekki and Ajao. This one don't enter problem. No be small problem. No na enter. Don't lose you. Only, you know that song. Only Jesus can save. Only Ambo. If you don't
1: only
0: save
1: Jesus
0: una,
1: can
0: nothing,
1: save.
0: Nobody wants save. Una. Nobody. Let there be light. God don't talk and tell you. Anybody where don't cash the memo now? That one consigner. Lekki and Aja, they say 12 for freedom. 12. Who want freedom? Who want freedom?
1: 12.
0: When I go pack a condo side, nothing to happen again. I'm going to show your life after all. Me and you know, yes, they use it.
1: Yeah, yes, now. Number one. Yes, now.

0: So moving forward now, I got some information. I just can't work this morning. Allow me to go off this mic. Go sit down with digital.
1: Hey.
0: Uh-huh.
1: Not digital. I want to sit down.
0: Yes, make I watch video. Watch film for YouTube. Now the one with the hungry man. Wish you can't share with this one. You got you go take that for y'all. Listen, don't they do work now? They enjoy work where they do now. Don't call to no trouble. Go to Atlanta, Nigerian government. Hey, global citizens, you know, go break my ribs this much. Our guy be that. Church, now what's happened? Wait, now they try catch up the first news. You don't just talk. You don't go to cut your pen and paper. I don't have too much time. I just broke down what thing that happened. You hear me mention Nigerian government?
1: No.
0: I don't have time for bad news.
1: No.
0: Bad news among us. Nothing good will come out from that which country be there?
1: Israel.
0: I'll be Nazareth. Nigerian government. Nigerian government to block
1: now. You blame Nazareth.
0: Nothing good.
1: Nothing
0: but good. Later now, something good can come out.
1: Thank you.
0: That's a letter, something will come out. Maybe yesterday with the talk said they criminalize the suicide.
1: Yes, now. You can't by yourself.
0: Now, when the land has been good, you know, be now we're overrooting the Lord. Even living in Nigeria, I suppose they get allowed, like a compensation.
1: You say you wake up in the morning, no?
0: Yes, for Nigeria. Say you have been living here.
1: You have been living here.
0: You are healthy, nothing. You know, you do everything. They supposed to pay you your allowance.
1: Yes.
0: Then inside that allowance, you go pay God.
1: Your own.
0: Because you know, say, now God and I'll help you.
1: Nine keep you
0: so
1: alive.
0: Even there yourself, now God and I'll run around for you. So if they pay you like roughly 15 billion, you go give God in
1: 10%.
0: Not 10 billion, no, be 10% again.
1: Not 10 billion.
0: Look up a laugh, not 10 billion.
1: Then you hold 5 billion.
0: Oh, 5 billion.
1: Don't be lying. I'm not good to business now.
0: So Nigeria has to pay who shall over one of us.
1: Yes, sir.
0: What did they make? What did they okay? What did they still they okay for Nigeria? 15 billion.
1: 15 billion.
0: But you know, say God, no go Greek, collect all that money from us. Or go just say, give me 2 billion.
1: Yes.
0: Go hold the left. Yes. Because he's a faithful father.
1: Our papa be that, yes.
0: We know get another one.
1: Now our papa be that too.
0: We know the young voice. Now after Nigeria go ask us.
1: Hey! Say something.
0: No, say this one. I've been shilling.
1: There's
0: a I've been shilling to greet people.
2: Good morning, my people. Good morning.
0: Yeah, now morning.
1: Now morning
0: with your white coat. Why never I saw you now? Because you have VC list, you be.
2: Don't forget, say now for California for come.
0: You never say that, and go give you another name.
1: We go give you one name.
2: Don't tire to say for Nigeria.
0: You don't tire, don't go to go. No, see, border. I'm on the holy. Every day they hear for news. 15 billion, Jackpot. 40 billion. I beg, which space will I live? Everywhere still choke like soon I know come out. Traffic is still there. How many people are in my
1: bed?
0: How many people don't jack my line up here? People know what they're like.
1: Let them decide.
0: I expect this country to be very, like, very full popo now.
1: With all the amount of jack my wood here.
2: They are still working on it.
0: Now lie, half they go, come back. Now holiday, then they go down too.
1: Tankum. Tankum.
0: You never hear jackpada.
1: Mm-hmm.
0: You don't jackpada.
1: When then jackpada go, then jackpada.
0: No, be my farm, why I go for the fish? How many people will go to farm? My brother, they don't buy land for good to finish.
1: Did that finish you?
0: My people don't sell land to finish you. The people who buy this land, they not be me and you.
1: No, be also. Now, people from that.
0: Hey!
1: No, yeah, from mama. I
0: don't hear anything. No,
1: hear yeah,
0: anything. No. Yeah. Hey, VC list. Don't greet. Now, no afternoon.
2: Good afternoon.
0: Don't greet the same name. I don't know. Don't change the name. I'm not calling VC list.
1: Last, now VC list go be here. In a say, they be.
0: They do that way they do. Church, I don't tire for you. Tire for yourself. But no go do dailies with in command. When I don't have the phone, I go put for trouble. You know, you're about mental health. This is what they happen. I call on top the phone. I wish of the dailies. Now they shook my. If no get away, I shook my. Sit down and play. Don't stress me.
1: 0201 277 0951 0201 465 7180.
0: And if you did not get this number, don't also stress him.
1: That is it.
0: Get it or not.
1: Yes,
0: I don't care.
1: Not be on
0: your cabbages.
1: I ain't not. I'm not going to do here. Not come for me here. Put new year. Oh, I be in trouble.
0: No, but in girlfriend be the hustling matter 2 days ago. Do you understand? If they see I love them. Know that one way they do. Fuck love way they do. I don't know what that happened to your phone line. No, but I say, nah, you don't go for that side.
1: Then a network.
0: call him again, make you know whether waiting if now to call engineer. I told you send me.
1: Oh yeah, make a call him slowly. 0201-465-7180 or the second one will be 0201-277-0951.
0: So, and we get a few more minutes, maybe like 10 or 15 minutes if you run dailies, and the rest to go just move on onto Women's Corner. This afternoon, Lagos, welcome to your bestest time on the radio. But this, don't tell me anything about government. I'm not even interested. Non-partisan.
1: Yes, sir.
0: I will tell you what the practice in for here.
1: Yes,
0: sir. That's it. That's how we are doing it.
3: Hello, it's Mr. Smith.
0: Good afternoon.
3: Hey, okay. Good afternoon.
0: Afternoon.
3: This is Aku Gongwa from Ijesha.
0: Aku Gongwa.
3: Too much.
0: Yeah.
3: Hey, I wish you would be my sister or you my in-law.
0: But in-law.
1: In-law.
0: The in-law will get problem. I don't go
3: Yeah, you tell my children. They say, mommy, they say they want to talk with you.
0: Oh,
3: one of them is your birthday month.
0: We'll go boogie down.
1: Yes,
0: we'll go boogie down. Hello, now you be my bed. Sorry, how old are you? How old are you?
4: I'm 16 years old.
1: 16?
0: 16. Oh, wow. 16. Interesting.
4: Yes, ma.
0: So, how are you?
4: I'm fine, ma. Thank you.
0: Okay. She sounds, she didn't sound, she's not sounding 16.
1: She's not sounding 16. Sounding, she's sounding below.
4: Yeah. I'm 15.
0: Yeah, it's not a problem, darling. It's just that some people forget that tiny voice.
4: Just I have a tiny voice.
1: Exactly.
0: So we just talk about them now. How's how's school day? What you don't graduate from secondary school?
4: Yes, ma.
0: Yeah, that kind of thing. So you don't prepare for uni now, or they do other courses, or they learn work, they learn mechanic and all those other things.
4: I'm learning computer.
0: You better learn everything. Leave that computer alone. And the teacher said that. You better go and learn how to make hair. Learn how to do vulcanizer. Learn how to do shoemaker. They do computer.
4: Okay.
0: We will talk more. All right?
4: Okay, ma.
0: Aku go one. I hear you, mama.
3: Thank you.
0: Yes. Good to speak to her. Yeah.
3: All of that day, okay.
0: Thank you. Thank you, mama.
3: Thank you so much. God bless you for everything you did for us that day.
0: Amen. We thank God. Thank you. Thank you. Thank you. Hello. Good afternoon.
5: Hello.
0: Moku Kushuken
5: now. Good afternoon.
0: Good afternoon.
5: Yeah. I like what you are doing.
0: What's it, boy?
5: You are doing well.
0: Thank you.
5: I wish you are my wife.
0: I know if you be your wife now. I know go green marry now. No, go down quarrel, go down fight now because you go worse. You see, you don't they laugh. You know, say you go worse. I will not push you come off my house because that house I follow the parents.
5: I wish I were my wife, not my sister. I wish I were my wife. I like what you are
0: doing. I go not push you come off my house because I go follow the parents.
1: You need to wish again. You need to wish again. No.
0: Wish again. Wish again after Jesus not come go. Thank you so much. Thank you. Thank you. Hello, good afternoon, Lagos.
6: Hello, that's Cheche.
0: Hi, hi.
6: Cheche Smith. Cheche Smith will be quite a greet you for that day for Shomolu. That woman wearing you with a start t-shirt. Shut up.
0: That woman wearing, no, shut him up like that. No, shut him up like that. Shut him up with love.
6: They call your name. That boy where you deep fried rice.
0: Now my fried rice, now they shut up like that.
1: Mama, hey, fried rice.
0: Mama, stand up. Stand up for them now.
1: Then they laugh.
0: Hey, baby. How are you?
7: I'm fine.
0: You want to eat another fried rice?
7: Yes.
0: Bring your mommy on the phone now. Jealousy, because we don't give her that day. Now, what is she? Okay, sorry, baby.
6: Thank you so much. Please, I'll let her call me.
0: Please send me WhatsApp. Send me WhatsApp on our line. I need your account details. Baby need to eat fried rice again. No, that fried rice, not before you.
1: Baby, you get them.
0: Not before you, Sawabele. Sabongida. Send me the account details now. No, see, I see, baby. Tell her, shut up. Shut up for waiting.
1: Can you imagine?
0: Oh, baby, calm down on the phone.
1: Yes.
0: If now your husband now you go tell it, call her honey. You know, no, you see the baby now your honey, where they are now. Una, be like, we'll go talk this matter for Women's Corner. Lagos, I guys go on top break now. Okay, be like, okay, I know what's happening. Now, well, you go to Ladus.
1: Yes, now.
0: Gata. Forget to say that Sabo be this person. Lagos, I go break.

0: and anyone.
1: Madam na olorogun opetu the agency of Agekawen Kingdom. And just in case you didn't wonder, sana hala kadaga kiki.
2: Attention,
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0: Lagos, welcome back. We're still there here for you. A few more minutes to the hour of 1 o'clock. And you know, say 1 o'clock, we'll go enter Women's Corner. And yes, I get a few messages to read and a few more calls. Good afternoon, church. My name is Sunday from Ikorodu. Please advise that your birthday, May, that is 16, with that tiny voice. Okay. Thank you. Hi, church. This is Tava Kelvin from Makurdi. Greetings. A long time. Where you day, saints? Church, you know, say every rain before early morning, I can't think, say, word don't come to an end. Sandra, which side wait for? Wait, make it spoil for that go. I hear say, I'm not too good for that go. I hear say, I go, and I know too. Now, wow. This is why they yeah, bad that go. And I palace, you know, somewhere where they call me. Where I grow now.
1: That Ago side,
0: yes,
1: Okota.
0: Palace, yes.
1: Okay, yeah.
0: It been good that year.
1: That year.
0: But this year, I don't know again.
1: But now, principalities enter.
0: I bet my mama out today, they are back. Church, yeah, good afternoon, and you and Odogwu. Where VC is today? They're from California. I'm so happy to listen to your sweet voice again since 2020. Located from Lagos, I haven't listened to you. Amaka, oh wow, you call Lagos? You come visit us now? Holiday, you come?
1: Yeah, holiday.
0: Summer done, they don't finish now. Now, late summer, but this one good to hear from you, Sha.
1: Amaka.
0: But which side where you been go? Where you been travel go that year? Which side you go?
1: Kafanchan.
0: Kafanchan. Which country? Before. Hello, good afternoon.
2: Hello, good afternoon.
0: Hi, good afternoon. Odikwa, very risky.
1: Odikwa, Diego.
0: Odikwa, wonderful.
1: Odi, very
0: hello,
1: important.
0: Good afternoon. We come, good afternoon.
1: Good afternoon.
0: You finish.
1: Yeah,
0: you
1: call
0: good the, afternoon. Moku, Krish, okay, that be na amala, na we go do na. Okay, good afternoon, Checha. You made me feel so special on Saturday. Oh, I did. He said, first, you said you love my dress, and you came, yeah, the woman with the ashoke, come on. That's the
1: you look talk at, about her.
0: Look at the photo. Look at, she sent that photo.
1: That's right.
0: Yes. You said you love my dress and you came to the tent to call me to snap with me, chair. Heaven open, I feel so happy. JY from Orile, you looked amazing.
1: You look good for real.
0: That's Joy from Orile. You're my friend, Joy.
1: With the heart, complimentary.
0: Yes. You're my friend, Joy. I love you. Thank you for reaching out too. Because as like people where I walk up to personally, I said, reach out. Mm. Make sure you be part of it. I say, I've been listening to you for years. Mm. I just wanted to come and see you in person.
3: Yeah.
0: Or like, so how come we've not seen in person all these years? Joy, good to have you here.
1: Good
0: and
1: to
0: yes,
1: have you.
0: You're my friend, Joy. Mm-hmm. You are. Hello, good afternoon, Lagos.
4: Hello, good afternoon.
0: Hiya.
4: Teacher, good afternoon. Mm-hmm. Good afternoon.
1: I greet you specially, Mama.
4: I your mother speak from Alati Amukoko.
0: Amukoko.
4: Yes, yeah,
0: so. That's the border side. How you there? Welcome on Top Dailies.
4: Thank you. Thank you. Happy new month to both of you.
0: The month don't reach me, though. Nah. Thank you so much. Say you call us, Ijoma. We appreciate your call. Mm-hmm. Hello, good afternoon, Lagos. Few more minutes to 1 o'clock. Good afternoon, Lagos. Hello, okay, since 2022, and you there in Enugu now. Okay, nice. Mm. Good afternoon, Cheche and Chesuna. Well done, Swagalicious.
1: Swagalicious Grandma.
0: Swagalicious, how you there, Mama? How you there? Cheche Swag, and Odogwu himself, happy to hear from you guys. I love your outfit on Saturday. I didn't come, but I watched it. You guys did so amazing. Thank you, Vivian Love, for watching. Cheche, huh? The Oga where Mary run, they go bring and come back. It is in Nigeria. Nigerian men know how to do anyhow. They say now they do anyhow. That's all they do.
1: We know they do like that too.
0: They do like that.
1: Nigerian men can do anything.
0: They say, what in Lagos State mean by say person? You go ask them when they arrest you. Now. Mm. When you force your wife to sleep with your wife, they say not crime now. They say not crime. You don't commit. No offense. Mm-hmm. A criminal oneself. You go jail for him. Go jail. Thank you, Cheche, for the love. I appreciate you. Yes. The peer you brought, Abita showed me. I go want make you come studio, come see me. I don't know when it's convenient for you next week. I don't know about this, my sincerely, darling. It has to be next week because after next week, man, I'm on a roll. So when you go come see me next week, when it's convenient for you, Joy from Orile. Cheche, not be smart in even okay, they talk about Governor Sanwo-Olu. Even you have never hear from him since. In their office now. If why hear from Governor, go office now. Cheche, why you name that girl VC? I no go understand now. VC list she be.
1: No VC list too.
0: You not be VC list. She laugh. They bounce.
1: Others, Okonkwo, they laugh.
0: You know, be VC list.
3: I should not call me like that. I don't get
0: you. You don't know why I call you VC list.
1: You don't know why I call you VC list.
0: You know. You be VC list. You know when everything don't happen finish. Some people, you don't come class, you go see some people.
1: Yes, sir.
0: I'm VC list,
1: then be.
0: I be had there enter the class. Una job from fence.
1: Abi.
0: No, na VC, na you they approved.
1: Very, very approved.
0: Na VC approve you enter here. If VC don't approve, we don't enter.
1: No.
0: So you na VC list. You can understand where we are coming from.
1: Yeah. So now collect the name VC list.
0: VC list, that be your name. Chair, you made me happy that day by telling me to sit down on that chair. My name is Love. I know if you see a lot of people that I encountered personally in Comchop. A lot of people. Both the ones will walk up to me personally to see the names keep clashing. But you get specific people where I no fit forget. You see, as Joy now, just you get one or two where I go don't identify you immediately. You know,
1: yes.
0: Say, I know this person.
1: Yes.
0: Hey, oh, Coco in the building. Shine.
5: Now what?
0: If they count the person, go count you two times.
1: That is it.
0: That's Okoko 1.
1: Okoko 2.
5: Okoko 2. Mm-hmm.
1: Oh. I greet you, Mama.
5: You don't tell your mama, Abi.
1: What to do?
0: Welcome, Mama.
5: God bless you. God bless you.
0: We thank God.
5: I love you so much.
0: I love you,
5: your
0: too.
5: Your people are happy. In fact, since yesterday, they don't let me hear one.
0: We thank God.
5: So, don't worry. I'll be sending you something.
0: No wahala, Mama.
5: I love you.
0: Love you. Thank too. We love you too.
1: Mama, me.
5: I dey with you.
1: I dey with you full time. Don't worry.
0: Thank you.
5: I love you.
0: I love you too, Mama. Hello, Lagos. Good afternoon. Our last call on top daily, so we'll move over.
1: Hello.
6: Hello, teacher.
0: Hi.
6: Teacher. Good afternoon.
0: Hi.
6: Oh, that's Pika.
1: I greet you.
6: Pika,
1: from Ipaja. Welcome.
6: Oh, in fact, I miss that shop. Oh, it is really pain, yeah. When I want to register, they say everything don't close. I miss my bed. Not I keep my own. Oh. I hope you didn't make a call.
0: Good afternoon. Well done, Cheche and Odogu for the bestest month. That man don't enter big wahala. One love, hell him from a gun. You don't enter big wahala. Be waiting for somebody to go see Duport and call. Waiting for pay me now to go Duport and call Lagos now. From Lagos now, if you no go house, if you no go Bini, you call him.
1: You come there, come base.
0: The fire who go help her now.
1: Constituting nuisance.
0: If you not say you marry 68 years old, make you remain for Diana.
1: You get the point.
0: Face
1: yes,
0: your
1: now.
0: Marriage now.
1: Yes, now.
0: We force you make you marry that person. Imagine why use her sharp. You know, so now the woman says she feel say person use her. You use her come they take her the same money go give your people for Nigeria. I know say you get wife for Nigeria, don't go stay one place. Cheche, they are beg make who marry they in matrimonial house.
1: Abi, you call it disturb us outside.
0: I say make who anybody we don't marry make it the matrimonial. Don't disturb us. I beg. Don't stress us.
1: No.
0: Yeah, you notice my voice, Abi. Yeah, the voice they try clear. But 1 o'clock I go enter women's corner. But for now, a little music, guys. Thank you for everybody we check my out on top dailies. One.

0: Vazobia FM family and everywhere across the Ubudu world, make we pause just for a moment. Because the streets don't lose one of her own. One voice we know they whisper when it matter. One voice we know they fear to speak truth. One voice where millions of people don't welcome into their homes, their cars, their workplaces. Our own icon, our legend, Diplomatic OPJ, Pius Opute. OPJ, don't waka go rest. For many of us, OPJ no be just radio presenter. Him make us happy, him make us think, him challenge injustice. And when the ordinary person be need somebody to speak, OPJ no de hide. He speak for the people, he speak with the people, and he become one of the voice for the street. We celebrate the lives we in touch. Make you hear with him people, we sabiam talk about him. Diplomatic Akas Baba.
1: MC OPJ, na father for inside the radio business. He bring a lot of things to come inside radio, where we say today he still exists. You know, he bring a lot of children come the limelight for inside radio today. Person like me, Diplomatic Akas Baba. I want to be the work with her for inside radio. We do things to bring laughter, fun, come inside the radio. So radio is fun with MC OPJ. And we introduce pouring of water to flock people, to carry their go through the voice at Old Milan Bridge. So he's a father. I'm going to miss him so much. We can never forget him inside radio because him himself now radio.
0: Fred Mwaulune.
2: Akai Agbisi Opiantu. Who then be? OPJ and I saw the yell ourselves, this is the whole one greet. This kind of one now, this one passed me. When the G's coming to my ear the other day, and I say, God don't call you. I say, well, who will be to question God? And I saw we say, the greatest prayer I get now is say, may God accept you for the place when better day. Where you go, I say, don't go, make you go in peace. Adieu, my good friend, Diplomatic OPJ. Bye bye.
0: Lolo One.
3: Amazing, amazing presenter. You know, he spoke truth to the people. He was a people's man. He was always fighting for people's rights. And that was who OPJ was. He was like man of the people. I remember him for his great prowess on radio and who he was to the people that he loved. OPJ, I pray that your family finds comfort and continue to rest in peace.
0: Money.
4: OPJ, wow. I remember going to the beach many years ago, and we saw OPJ at the beach. He was performing on stage. And I called him and said, bro, would you like to work for us? And he said, come and do what? I said, come and present. And I convinced him to come to Wazobia FM. Very humble guy. Was a people's guy. And then he believed in fairness. He believed in proper structures of things. You know, many people don't even know the OPJ was a very sound speaker, a man of many characters and many talents. You know, may he so rest in peace, man. It's
0: expensive.
5: Diplomatic, MC, DJ, rugged gentleman OPJ was a very good man. We are not saints and we can never be saints. We all have our shortcomings. OPJ is a man of dignity, uprightness. He's a man of excellence. He's a mentor. He's an icon. He's a legend. Just mention it. He is wired to be who he was, and nothing could have changed it. But he's an upright person. A man with a compassionate heart. What happened has happened. That is his destiny. But one thing we can take out of OPJ, OPJ lives on. His policies are different from yours. His policies are different from mine. OPJ, live on. Sleep well. You will always be remembered.
0: OPJ, you came, you saw, and you don't conquer. You been talk when others, they keep quiet, and you become one of the voices where define PG radio.
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0: doctor. I don't know how my body they do me. 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
1: Abba. Open your eye, make I even see, sef.
0: No.
1: Open the other one, make I see.
0: No.
1: Try! This thing where they worry, you know, be smoting, you.
0: Hey, doctor, what's that your carry?
1: This thing where they worry you so like this, they call them anti-chukumatolocotism. Yes.
0: What's it be that?
1: That thing, it gets a remedy. The remedy be say, your life should be very boring, so you should put the chukuma out for Wazobia FM every time.
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Yes, so this better correct afternoon, where we there, so 16 minutes, now don't work out, come at 4, we're 3 o'clock, sedan, and now the 2nd of September, we be Wednesday, 9 be this, very, very soon now, hey, we go here December, very soon, we're going to shout, Happy New Year! So you see now, the year, he don't de work out, come out, you get the point now, and you wait there yourself, you know, so you did very, very glad to do this particular time. If you know, say you did very, very happy and you did grateful to God, I want to see like two or four people. Make I just read their message. We go say, yes, so I thank God. Say, I see September and I go see December and New Year. Make 5 to 10 people, maybe just send me message. Make I see who go first. They're grateful. Make I read them on top the WhatsApp like this, before we move down inside the topic where I go carry come today. If you know, say you're grateful to see from January to this September, and you go see the end of the year, December. Just they send me message, they say, thank you, God. Say, I see September, and I will see December, and I will see New Year and other years to come. Oh, yeah, they send your message, they come sharply, 09087430755. Now, me go be the pilot, we go pile up this ship till 6 o'clock. I don't see one. Say, Odogwu mama, yes, so I thank God, say I see September and I go see December. Yes, so amen. This one say, thank you, God, say I see December 2026. Yes, so thank you. Thank you for this one where you drop. This one say, Odogwu, good afternoon. Odogunwa mama, I am very grateful. I thank God, oh, Chizoba Pauline. Thank you, Chizoba Pauline Zopeg from Mojudu Bega. Thank you a bunch for that one. Yeah, so this one say, good afternoon. I want thank God say, me and my family day in good health. And I thank God say, we see December and 2027. Yes, so now the spirits, yes, now it's time to talk about be that. This one talks say, Odogunwa papa, thank God, oh, NG from Surulere. Thanks a bunch for that one. This one say, thank God, say, I see September and I go see December and New Year in Jesus' name. John Friday from Ibafu. Thank you a bunch for this one where you drunk. This one say, Odogwu, Odogwu working. I thank God, say, I see September. Oh, I thank God. Dima from Agbara. Thank you a bunch. Make a pick last one. And this one say, I thank God say I see September and I go see December and I go even see New Year. This now, man. This now, mommy blessing, aka Onyago. Thanks a bunch, everybody. We don't send. And our prayer will be we go see December, we go see 2027, we go see 2028, we go see 20. We will live longer life on top of this one. No worry, no go anywhere. I come make a drop the message where I carry come for you for this particular o'clock. Moko chukumoto, make everywhere they go wella wella. No go anywhere. Moko na enjoy this song. I come back.

Yes, so welcome back. And you still on top of Kulele Zone with your own boy, Odoguwa Mama, Odoguwa Papa, anyone where you want to call Adedia for you, aka AKB, aka every. No worry, Ade here for you. Mokode run and down as the matter eat. Take B on top today's matter. We could just go light, you know. Now, I got your body send you love and light anywhere where you day. He make a hole and down. He say, oh, dog, I say, hole and down. Make a 10 to 1 or 2. I say, yes, sir, everywhere. Good. You get the point now. So, me idea to carry you till 6 o'clock. But wait till we want talk now. We're not going to get very too serious discussion like that. We go just go easy and light. You get, as we talk, we play music. So I will carry you from now, from 3 o'clock now, through talk, you go reach 4 o'clock. From 4 o'clock, we go do small, care. I will try and make on a laugh if at all. You get the point now. So make a just give on a small comedy care from that 4 o'clock. Then from 4 o'clock down to 5 o'clock, from 5 o'clock down to 6 o'clock, now Calabar girls name go run for that particular hour. But for today, una no see, before you meet your partner, or before you see your partner, or before you know say this partner, now this person I want to spend the rest of my life with, you get what you see first before you can decide say now this one I won't spend my life to. But for men, not be where they go be that too. For men, he get within men they see first before they meet, they approach person. And he get within women they see first before they agree to date person. You get. Now, for men's side, me I be man, I go talk from my man's side. For men, before men go meet woman or girl where they see they like them, they don't see something first for their, if it be their natural features, if it be the way where they look for their face, if it be how they present or carry themselves, if it be how they speak, because some people could just talk before you know, you don't turn back, look, who speak that thing? That alone will just attract a man to that particular lady. You come like, I want to know more about this lady. I want to see what this lady gets. I want to see maybe her own side go really complete my own side. You get? So for a man, before we approach a lady, we the first get something we will see first. I go drag him down. If we say, like, I feel they waka, they go somewhere, then I just stumble on one very pretty girl. When I turn, if it's not a beauty, just capture me. I say, it's get fine, it's get fine. I want to know what she, like, I want to know more about this girl. Then I'll come go approach her. But the first thing, waiting capture me, at the face. Say she fine. Some people feel no be the face. Some people feel be the height. Some people feel be their skin color. I like very fair, nice lady. I like very chocolate lady. You get? Because of that one, they will go approach her. If na person with a chubby, say, I like a very chubby somebody. Now, because of that, say, the girl, the chubby, they will go approach the lady. Some go say, now because of say, you get, tinini, it just gets small, petite body, and I make me go approach her. You get? So something, they always see something first before you go approach your partner. Okay.

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1: Madam na Olorogun Opetu, the Agerese of Agekawa Kingdom. And just in case you didn't wonder, Sana Hala Kadaga Kiki.
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Yes, so 28 minutes, 9 o'clock, come out for we at 3 o'clock. Sit down, as we talk, yes, so you get one thing where you go see before you go approach a lady. For men, then you see this, sometimes you see their natural features. Some they look, maybe they look the asana, or then they look the manju. I don't know how I want to take up a time. You get the point now. Nah? And some of them say they look their facial beauty. Some they look the way where their height be. Some they look the way where their body be. Then some they like they look the way maybe some of them like them chubby. Some they like them slim. Some they look that one too. Some they look maybe your voice, the way where you sound, you get, before they go approach you. So the question now be say, before you approach a lady, when you don't see all these things, then you approach her. What do you expect to get as a follow-up? The first time when you approach them, it's not the beauty or all those things where you see, and I make you approach them. But when you don't come, go approach them, what do you see make you follow up, or you just end the relationship? Some people, when they even follow up, say they go end up with that lady. You get some of them, when they don't follow up, they'll feel say, she just fine, but she don't get anything upstairs. She just get all this packaging, but she no get good character. She just tall, but maybe she no dey tidy. Apply to men too. And they talk for the men based on say men and they really really approach lady. They very rare for women to approach a guy, but some nowadays gone women suddenly they even get morale to they approach guys, but they need to look all those things before women go approach guys. They don't know what they want before they go approach you. First of all, but still, even if they approach you, they go don't see what they want first. Maybe some of them like tall guys, like guy way build, like guy way fair, all those kind of things. But it is very rare for a woman to approach a guy. But now make her they use the guy's side. Now for the guy, the lady where you approach at the first instance. Now that same lady you end up with when it comes to relationship thing, we can last till marriage. Or maybe you get one or two character where you see, we're not just aligned. Because of that, you cut the thing, you move to the next one. So for now, if they call me as a guy, if they call me, go tell me, say, okay, before I approach this girl, so it's I see first, we attract me. But when I can say, okay, moku go closer, so it's make me no continue. So that we be guys, we day here, we go learn some kind of things we will never really learn. You get? You go learn some kind of things we will never really, really learn. Some people will just say, okay, based on say you fine, make I just go approach you because of say you fine, they'll just go approach. Now, when one or two things go happen, you'll come to blame. Now, I make some people will just say, all guests are the same. All guys are the same. No. You need to know what thing you really, really want before you detox, say all guests are the same. You go for beauty. But if you get what thing you see where you know, like, cut them off. Leave them. Move on to the next one until you see that particular thing where you want in a woman, then follow up. Then they make some people, if they enter a relationship one time, before you know they don't end, before you know they don't enter another one. Mm-mm. Before you ask the girl out, make sure say now, waiting I want be this before you ask them out. No go just jump in before you know it, jump out. Jump in before you know it, jump out. Then make all these people say, all guys are the same. All men are the same. All women are the same. Mm-mm. You get. So if we go for what we want, we could go for that thing we want. Fine, everybody they guilty as charged. Because if me, before I go approach person, I go first see something. First, we go make me go approach the person. If you get fine face, I like that fine face, and I feel say there's more to this fine face, I go approach you. But when I come to say, oh, more, the more to this fine face, no be waiting I really want, I go let you go. But some people, there is this fine face. Before you know, you don't go ask them out. When I don't need a date, 1 week, 2 weeks, 1 month, you don't gonna be like, see this thing, maybe I see, I don't like him. But then you don't need a date time. You know what, tell me, say, you know, Sam, at that first time, when I don't first to the talk, say, we don't let her know, or not, like she don't show you some kind of things, or him don't show you some kind of things, where you know, like. But based on say, you just want date time for your own selfish reason, you go Congo date time. When I don't go reach like, 6 months, now no, it's like 4 months, 5 months, it don't break up. And the breakup no will be even good breakup. Now break up in a very bad way. Then you contact all guys are the same. I need to like to hear that word,
all guys are the same. Or na so guys they do. Na so men they do. Na so women they do. Na they are way na. And then they like her. So if they call me, go just let me know. Say, okay, see what I see you. But when I can't go a little bit further, see what I can't see, I can't withdraw. But if you go into the relationship, you just also let me know. Now, true talk. Make we learn. Make we know one or two things where they go on inside this relationship space. 0201-277-0951. 0201-465-7180. Now, the numbers to call. If you also send me your WhatsApp message, Adeye Agoridam as your Dogunwa Mama way I be. For the number, will be 0908743-0755. Now they go send and come. When you send and come, everywhere good. Moku enjoy this one. We come from Whiskey and he call this one Totori. Ngwano, all the other put them when they Totori. Ngwa, we're gonna call. We dey here.

0: Hello. 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
0: Agritu, good afternoon.
1: Good afternoon.
0: Good afternoon to you. Good afternoon to you. What's your name and where they call me from?
1: Sando Police Son.
0: You say? I need to hear you. Where? Say what?
1: Sando Police Son.
0: I don't hear your name. I need to hear you. Where? I need to hear you. Where? Get where you did with the. I need to hear you. I better call me back.

0: Good afternoon.
1: Afternoon to you.
0: This is Mommy and Ma Grandi Gurigbejede, yo. Ah, choose. God will bless you. God will bless you. Ah, God will bless you. In fact, I don't know where they bring you now. Very humble people. Very humble people. Ah, you understand what I'm saying now? I really learn. I learn and I relearn. I tell PM that they say, ah, PM, what did I see? Other people know see him. I learn. Join the one I have before. God will bless you people in Jesus' name. Amen. More strength, more wisdom, and more knowledge. Amen. In the mighty name of Jesus. Amen. Happy New Moon.
1: Happy New Moon.
0: You see, brother. My brother, this topic that you bring this afternoon, I will tell you from bottom of my heart that we don't really know before like this. You understand? This radio station make us to know more, deeper. You understand what I'm saying? Like for me, the time when my husband come, you understand? I just, you know, very calm somebody. You understand what I'm saying, ba? We don't really go deep that, okay, this kind of character, but make you know about me, make I know about him. You understand? But as for me, very calm, very fine guy, very clean guy.
1: Okay, so now the handsomeness now you see first before.
0: I'm telling you, no, you know that people around us will tell you that, ah, this guy is very, you understand what I'm saying now? That is the mistake that we are making today. You get? I think you understand what I'm saying, ba?
1: Yes, I understand.
0: My brother. Ah, but we just know that all those things that we see first, they make us to do a lot of mistake. You understand the angle that I'm going to, ba?
1: Yes, I get you.
0: This topic that you bring, this topic, if I don't tell you that this thing just they hurt me as I lie down, in my heart, I just cry.
1: No worry, everywhere good.
0: Because this thing really affect me a lot. Because if that we really know that deep, the way the kind of angle you are bringing this afternoon now, the kind of mistake we make, or me myself made, you understand, by then, to see the appearance, it's very calm. But inside that calmness, you don't know what the behind of that calmness, you understand what I'm saying right now.
1: Yes,
0: a lot of us will do that kind of a mistake a lot.
1: Thank you, Mama.
0: Jesus, don't make me to cry this afternoon.
1: Thank you.
0: Sorry. Oh my God. Thank you. God bless you.
1: Thank you.
0: God bless you.
1: Yeah. Mama, won't break the icing with the on top the gist just like that. But everywhere's still good. We still they make us say they pick more calls because this topic he gets where I want carry and go. Now make I want first see waiting people go talk, but he don't the black say she just won't break them up. Okay, before she break them up, make a kukuma break them up. Now people they go first with their appearance, but then they see waiting the inside. As me, you go see waiting the inside, waiting you see first. Some people they no go approach them, and some people no go agree to marry some kind of people. But when they can enter inside, they can see waiting. Waiting day inside the first nylon when you peel, you can't regret. See how I die know. If I had known, I no go venture into this thing. If I had known this fine face, if I had known this thing where I see, no go push me go here. So we guys, before we go meet person, we go first look say, ah, oh my, this girl fine. No, hey, chai, he fine. No, so every other thing will not go one see him. Now that beauty we go use cover face or fact say she did endowed, she did very fine. This one now figure 8, the bottle now she get the bottle shape, she get all this one. We no go want see any other thing. Then we can't go into the relationship deep. Now when you can enter inside the relationship deep, now you can see jagons. It applies to men too. when you enter into a relationship with men, you go first say, hey, this guy, don't they show me care? They show me love. They show me every way I want. Oh, man, now the man be this, so oh, that kind of thing. But when you can't go deeper, say, hell, this one no be waiting, I think, say, in bio. This one na devil in sheep clothing. All this kind of thing. You go be like, say, you see a whole different kind of person from the person where you see the first time. You get? That's what it be. So, as we see beyond the beauty, where would they see first, or beyond what we see first, if we go see them, a lot of people not going to make the mistake where they make. Now, we are carrying on be that. A lot of people not going to make the mistake where they make. Now, true talk be that. Yes, now true talk be that. You know, get as you want be. Everybody get waiting them find go inside relationship. Everybody, as long as you enter relationship, one or two things carry you enter there. But when you don't go enter, what do you expect to see? No, but what you can see, then you can regret. Say, how I wish you say I no even enter this place where I enter at all. How I wish say I no enter. Assuming I know. Some say if they even make the mistake, then go damn until they even marry. When they marry, oh, they don't drop one, drop two. Oh, they don't come to see and that place will be like, oh Lord. If I had known, assuming say person tell me, I for no this road where I pass, I for no pass this road at all. And there the topic enter. I want to make I hear waiting some people go talk, waiting them first see before they approach person, because everybody sees something. But when they don't enter inside, now they're going to see the written. But now I don't break the icing on the cake. Plenty message there. Make her read them one by each before I enter phone call. This one talks, say, good afternoon, Wazobia FM. I'm dating a lady for 3 months and for marriage. But her only complaint is she don't like at all. Her only complaint is she don't like at all. Only when she needs something from you, that's what makes me leave the relationship. Okay, she doesn't, I not to understand within you right here, but she tell me, say, she know they caring at all. Now, only when she they caring, now when she needs something from you, now she show care. Now, within you, they talk be that. I not to understand them. Odogu, thank you for this topic. Okay, this one say, Oga Odogu, relationship now your mate. The more you look, the less you see. Mommy IBK from Badore. This one here send me voice note, and this one say Odogu, what attracted me to my wife is her maturity of positive thinking from excessive creative can vision. Thank you for that one. This one say thank you for this topic. Waiting person see first way in take approach a lady, no be waiting in the sea afterwards. I see, say my wife to be, then get everything where I need from front to back. But when we date for like 2 months, I see something else where I feel say no go really wants me to date inside this relationship for life. So when we do and reach 6 months, I feel say okay, I know go feel follow up again. I just follow her talk, she no change, then I call am quit. Thank you for that one, Victor from Ijesha. Yes, so 0201-277-0951. Now still be the number. One of our phone line, yeah, the Woski, and the only 19 they go. So call my phone line. We could just talk about what you see first and what make you know continue inside the relationship when you enter Rama. Yeah, so make anaki one or two song again. We go coolele your mood. Think of say now coolele with this. So and with the jam song, I'm going to relate as a matter it take be. Ngwano, we're going to listen this one at the comeback.
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0: 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Yes, so people they line make us see waiting and get to talk. Hello.
1: Hello.
0: I greet you.
1: Yourself?
0: I greet you specially, Mama.
1: Good afternoon.
0: Good afternoon to you.
1: Na Neka from Abadu.
0: Neka Oya Chukmout.
1: About the waiting with day grand, the talk with day grand. I get love. I think I'd be the luckiest person on earth.
0: Okay.
1: Because my husband, I see future. I see that he have a brighter future. And everything a woman needs in a man, he has it.
0: Okay,
1: has
0: who approach who first?
1: Naim first approach me. I know if you know, say they monitor me, say they watch my movement, everything.
0: That kind thing.
1: I'm surprised, I shock when you approach me. Let's start. Before you know it, like play. Up to now, 15 years now, and I'm still happy and full of course. In short, it's like it's God that, because before then, before I go into that relationship, I pray to God, God help me. So I'll not do mistake. So what I need some of us, we don't need to pray for God to direct us, give us the rightful person.
0: Okay.
1: You go just keep that in hands. That person is beautiful. She get front, get back, her fine, with her face, fine. No, they think about other things. No, they look future.
0: Yes.
1: We just they look the person. They know they look future. We just they look, say, hey, fine, we get body, get back, get front, all those things. Now, they make some people go just rush. But if you take time, pray to God. God, I don't want to do mistake. Oh, God will definitely show you that. When the person comes, you will know. Your spirit will tell you.
0: Thank you.
1: So now, do a wife take care. Me
0: you.
1: Myself, as I talk to you now, everything a man needs, a woman needs a man.
0: Everything.
1: Both education, everything. In short, I'm not gonna lie for you. I'm the happiest person on earth.
0: Oh.
1: I pray to God that God continue to make it happen.
0: Amen.
1: The thing is now we are still living in peace.
0: Amen.
1: So that's my own contribution. I'm
0: thank
1: very
0: you.
1: Happy.
0: Thank you. Thanks a bunch.
1: Thank you so much.
0: Thank you. Hello.
2: Hello,
0: Jogo. I greet you specially.
2: Good afternoon.
0: Good afternoon to you. Happy new month to you, Mama. Yes, sir. Hey, Mommy Mesama, you cut out for control. What's up, Tana? You got a point, Tana.
2: I see you, yeah.
0: Thank you, Mama. Mama, chuck him out. Yes, Ma.
2: In my own case, I have a single brother who is near me. I learned a lot from them before I enter marriage. So I was not carried away.
0: Okay.
2: You hear me too?
0: Yes, I hear you.
2: I was not carried away because I don't want to make mistakes. I don't want to jump from here to here. So I really, really, really observe my husband when he comes. So I finally say yes.
0: Waiting me that thing when he first see in you before he approach
2: when
0: you.
2: I like when somebody has conscience. And as they come, the way they talk, the way they move, the way they do things, I know that this man has conscience.
0: Mama, waiting your husband see first before he approach you. Say now the fact that your skin is skinning, you get fine face.
2: Now if you talk that one, but
0: okay.
2: He likes you while they come.
0: Okay.
2: According to him, now
0: he talk. Thank God. Yes, sir. Thank you, Mama. Thank you. Yes, sir. Hello.
3: Hello.
0: I greet you specially.
3: Good afternoon. Highway.
0: Good afternoon to you.
3: Yeah, it's Bruce McCauley from Tangotedo.
0: We are in a Chukmout.
3: Yeah, I want to Chukmout. So, in fact, this topic that you bring up this afternoon is very, very interesting. So, like somebody like me, before I used to be looking at those things. Looking at the house, almost part of the body.
0: They look in carry front, in carry back. You get fine face.
3: Yes. So one day I came to discover that it's the character that's all about. And before you go into this relationship, you need to pray. You need to be calm and speak wise. Be ready. Before you can go. I just forget about all those things. They're looking at back, front, the beauty. That's not what is high marriage. And this is they are thinking, you are talking to this our generation now, this present generation.
0: Yes, now.
3: Because really our parent time, it doesn't happen now, it don't happen that time.
0: It doesn't.
3: So, yes, I just saying, yeah, well done, because it's a great job that I see. So, I've learned a lot from Wasopia.
0: Yes, sir.
3: From 4 a.m. to now, to everybody. In fact, Wasopia is more than a division.
0: Yes, sir.
3: So, I like you guys. I like you. So, everybody should be getting ready. Don't look at the duty. Just pray before you enter inside. So, but I'm still keeping, I'm still inside the church. I'm praying to God to make everything work.
0: No worry, God will give you that one. We go complete your ribs, yeah?
3: Yes. Oh, yeah. I'm learning everything. I'm learning a lot from this one.
0: Now, I make we day here to teach you. God bless you.
3: Yes. I'm learning. God will make everything work.
0: Amen. So,
3: thank you very much.
0: Thanks a bunch.
3: So, in fact, I don't know my Android phone is for, but I want to buy iPhone 19, but it's not out, so that I can be seeing you online.
0: Oh, yeah.
3: Fact, I will buy another phone.
0: God go do am for you, my brother. In go do am. Thank you. Yes, we're on top of WhatsApp. Make a shapali with one or two as the thing day for my front here. For WhatsApp, this one say Odogu Pentecost Churches. Okay, Odogu Pentecost Churches made some of us to go into blindfolding marriage without getting to know our spouse to be in the name of doctrine, and it pains me a lot because of the trauma it has caused most of us. You know, put your name for here, but it blessed like, for one of the message where you call your name Sugar Boy. I don't understand. This one say, what attracts me was the way she loved me. Even though she do drama sometimes, but she loves me. You see, the love now still the paramount regardless. But you get a thing you see before you approach him. One name or guinea king. What did you see? Is it the first and the face where in carry or the front or the back or the first in the waka chikom chokom. And when you see the step, you say, hell, this is the step from above. You get the point now because of that. You sharp guy, you don't go meet him. Say, hell, unwa baby or guinea. What is happening? I like your step. You're walking like an angelic something. Oh, back in the days where they in the world. Back in the days where they in the world. Sultan and Weezy they fall. Show me your bobo say Joe. Hello.
4: Hello.
0: I greet you. Oh, mama me.
4: Hi, how you doing now?
0: Mama, your boy Kajad.
4: Chicken is from your Kwaja.
0: Kaka. I greet you. Yes, sir.
4: Although we see this topic, it makes sense this afternoon.
0: Thank you.
4: You know what he attacked me to my husband. The way he look handsome, look good, and it takes me the way I am.
0: Chineke.
4: Our marriage is 20 years now.
0: 20 years.
4: But we are still living fine.
0: Mm-hmm.
4: We are living fine.
0: Mm-hmm.
4: That's the only thing that attacked me. And in fact, he's a very hardworking man.
0: That's it.
4: Eh?
0: Yes.
4: Odogu.
0: Mama me. God bless you. Hello.
5: Hello, that's you. I greet you, sir.
0: I greet you specially.
5: How are you, sir?
0: Thank God. Thank God. What's your name and where you call me from?
5: I'm calling you from NNPC.
0: Oh, yeah, now. What's the name, sir?
5: My name is Mommy Royal.
0: Mommy Royal, how far? Yeah. What's Daddy Royal selling you? First, when before he approach you?
5: Oh, more the first time when we are dancing.
0: Hmm.
5: Now my eye.
0: Eh? Daddy Royal like your eye.
5: The eye not charming.
0: Hey.
5: I should just look like this. Now something must make.
0: Chukum. Pakam. Naso.
5: I didn't tell you.
0: Naso.
5: Despite I come with somebody. Now for example. In no come mind, the eye don't catch up.
0: Once. Hey.
5: So if me go right number, give me that.
0: Eye of love. Eye of love. If you your eye.
5: This is why, mother, I just carry that eye throw away for bush. They got the control.
0: Yes, so they say love is blind.
5: I'm telling you.
0: Nasu.
5: It's really working. We are 9 years now, but we thank God we are fine.
0: 9 years in marriage. God bless you, mama. Yes, God bless you. Yes, thanks a bunch. Yes. Thank you.
5: Yes.

0: This one say, Odogo, what attract me to my wife is her maturity of positive thinking. Hey, SLC Creative Conviction, you don't send them before. I don't read them before. He sent them two times. No worry, everywhere good. This one say, start with questions that can be answered by looks. Instead of you look great today, try what's been on your mind lately. Or, I go still read this your message, get this call where they come from the abroad. Make us see. Oh yeah, now we could see how it go from this side. Hello.
1: Hello, good morning.
0: Good morning to you from that side, but good afternoon from this side.
1: Okay, good morning from here.
0: Yeah.
1: I beg, everything I want chook mouth, I want talk about from my own side.
0: Oh yeah, now chook mouth, look here.
1: I meet when I did Nigeria. We've been dating for 5 years.
0: 5 years.
1: So I can't travel. Yes, I can't travel. We started dating in 2021. August 9. So we still did date, but the communication can't bridge.
0: Okay.
1: All of a sudden. So I wanted to get married to him December last year, because now December why I travel. So along the line, my visa can't come out and everything can't stop. So now I still get confused. I won't make people choke mouth for the matter, because now I'm the first communication. Now me the first making talk to me. Now me the first making, because no only and why I get.
0: Okay.
1: So I don't know. I've been telling him to open up his mind and tell me what the problem is. Because he not talk anything. Now me go first and making talk. Now me go first and making call. He could feel they pretend like saying they busy.
0: Okay.
1: Like in the morning, because in the work.
0: You know what's gonna happen. Call me back after this news break. We could talk about this stuff and people could choke mouth on top and two. Yeah, we could sharply enter news time.
1: Okay.
0: All right. Okay. Thanks a bunch. Thank you. Yes, we could sharply enter news time. When they come back, we could see chook mouth inside the topic we'll get for gram. We could not go anywhere. We see on top of your number one chook mouth station, 95.1 Wazobia FM. And I still cool, Lezona. Now you there with your own Odogu Wamama. I'd come back.

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0: Whether na ya by the airport, Abinad Bagada, Falomo, Bariga, Oshodi. Anywhere, with the evil cross water, Rishikorodu. To make sure say the Tory reach your here, hot. 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
3: Oh, my Lagos people. 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How the day be for you? Because like this, the day just they sweet for me like this. As I don't carry all the things the way I they see, say they shell for inside Lagos, call you and you. So I hope so you day with me. You just open your ear on top of your number one Chukwuma station 95.1 was Obia FM. You listen, all yours go give you as they out. My name, Natamara Tonye Agwana. And on top Lagos story like this, no worry, I'm ready for you. Just deal with me and they come with the gist, eh? Nana, so. Alright, may I first yarn you based on things where they stop for road as it ought. If you they come from that Leventi side, may you hear this one well before you go carry your tutu leg the entire road. Yes, you get one loaded tank and I don't go get fault for that Leventis ramp. Like say they go Mijoran and Lami side. So just ready your mind and in that tank they say na gear fault now you get and you just stop for road. Though like this, they don't put a caution tape and some kind things for the road. So a person go no say okay, some motor spoil for yell. So that other people say if we won't pass, we motor there, we won't pass, go see them, avoid another kind wahala. Like this, last month said they don't already put calls. So that tow truck go call, move that tanker. Then say if they mount there, then they control movement. Make sure say other motor fee pass, make it not go cause one kind dangerous hold up. So if now that side you they pass this afternoon, I beg, shine your eye and take them easy. All right, after that level, we'll talk about security and 2027 election because there are two now side by side. Now, like, they'll be like Ejime, they'll be twins. So, based on elections where they come for front like this, Lagos police, they don't wear their boots, they don't already ready, they prepare for this 2027 election. Security officers and people where go they involved for the election, they don't receive training. Serious training, you know, on how they're supposed to handle their work. Yes, the main message we say, no politics for inside security work. Now, wait till they tell them. And they train the officers, make them neutral, make them for not they do pasha when it comes to election matter, make them for they professional. And add a few work together with other election stakeholders. Them, the Assistant Inspector General of Police for Zone 2, Webby Olundari Moshood Jimo, he means say, security personnel, they must remain apolitical. Meaning, say, when the election matter starts, police and other security people, they're not supposed to support any political party at all. Now the work we carry, they go there, they suppose just face their own work now to protect the voters, election officials, and even election materials, and to make sure say everywhere they come, everything they smooth. So as 2027 election don't reach, so police said that they put one or two things in place. Nah, they range for that time. All right, now me will come matter of money where Lagos State they make. Assistance now, the Allied People's Movement, APM, they get one message for the Lagos State Government. They say, Lagos, they make plenty money. Lagos, they make money. And the money whether they make, they increase every time. They increase. So Lagos shan safe. They say Lagos shan supposed they feed the difference for their pocket. Yes. Say state where you dey, they grow. You safe, you supposed they feel them. Now, with the APM that they talk now. They say they want make government balance the way they collect revenue with better living conditions for the people for inside the state. They say, they feel all those things now when it comes to housing, healthcare, transportation, and even flood control. And APM, they say, government also need to look into this matter of a pension adjustment arrears and a wage award where it be say retirees, they don't wait for the complaint, they cry up and down since. And their point is, they very simple. They say, if government revenue don't increase, then the people too suppose see them for the kind of services where they receive. So in other words, make money where Lagos they make, not just the entire government account. Make Lagos people too, they use eye, see the money, use mouth, chop them too. Now, still out of Lagos levels, I don't leave road matter, I won't go airport. Yes, because now my level be that. United Nigeria Airlines now they don't commot one of the aeroplane from service. Waiting made that they commot this aeroplane from service because that aeroplane is supposed they move, they do one or two transport, but they don't commot them because the plane they say encounter with it, they call bird strike for Murtala Mohammed Airport for year for Lagos. Waiting that bird strike be now say be like as the plane you day for up. He don't go jam one bird or bird does jam and shy he jam flying animal. Which animal did they fly in a different type of bed? Now, shall I jam something or something jam? Not be said the thing cause accident for up. Now, on Tuesday, they say this thing happened. And now, after the plane don't land now, the airline maintenance team, they don't go, they do the inspection, normal routine inspection, what they do. Now, there, the cause say, bed does jam the aeroplane right engine. And you know, say, if it look like it's a small thing, but that's small, if it turn to a big thing tomorrow, so they're not called waste time. They call come out of service, carry that plane, come out first. So they go do further inspection and maintenance. So because of this now, some United Nigeria flight if you experience one or two delay. So the airline they already they tell their passengers say I beg sorry, may they not vest for this kind of matter, not be waiting their plan. And they said they go support the passengers with this thing affect. And they call they drop advice now for anybody where need further assistance. Same if you contact their customer service team. So if you get United Nigeria flight matter today or anytime, so I beg check with their airline before you carry your bag. They go airport, make you become the surprised, as I go call them. And on top Lagos story, now this kind of news, my person they like here. Now this kind of news we like to end with. Yes, if you dey lucky, Aja or Ibeju lucky, especially if NEPA, sorry, EKDP don't make you sit down for inside darkness, say you dey, so that you no see light. They say they don't do the light, Eco electricity distribution PLC. They say light don't fully come back for all those areas where BCB get outage along that Lekki, Aja, and Ibeju Lekki area. For Lekki, oh yeah, they say the light it don't come back. All right, on top Lagos to Rio now. Everywhere I carry come for you on top the gist be that, and this gist where you just yes so now me by myself now I arrange them together. Make a call, download them for you as it is. So, no dolling for Lagos, so no dolling for anywhere, no dolling on top of your number one Chukma Station 95.1 Wazobia FM. My name, Nata Maratonye Agwana, the best way you're here. So, with Yan Maratonye Agwana, the best way you're here. So, with Yan, you this story. If that one too long, may you just call me Tanta for sure, too, because that one nice sweet pass and nice easy pass. By 7 p.m. again, I'll carry the last word to re call Yan you. On top, this is your number one Chukma Station. You know, say, na ye to read it. Na ye de happen. Na ye de something. So if you're not there yet, you did the wrong place. So, No worry yourself. You see the groove on top, Kulele Zone, with your Odogu. Parara. I don't know if this Odogu get Parara, but I go see you again by 7 p.m. for the last Waturi.

Yes, 95.1 was Obia FM and Emily Chukwumad Station where you did just check your time. Now 52 minutes don't work out. Come out for we have 4 o'clock sedan. And yes, I get the correct better informative for my hand as your own informative minister. We I be I don't sit down for chair to send you one or two informate as the matter it be. And this one where they did all my fitness people. Yeah, oh now day. Yeah, so you will like to the gym, you will like to the workout. Well, at the beauty of six pack. You love the gym. One better opportunity. E don't show for you. Yes, so Vev Life don't bring this correct one. We don't call the African biggest fitness party. E don't come back. And this one then bring them to ignite your passion as it concerns gym e matter. So if you know say you get the move and you get the energy, you can't even get the community where we say anywhere you the gym go, then they there with you. No leave, no transfer. Ngwa, this one now for you. Now you get this particular one. Now make Vev Life 9.0 don't come. Yes, so they don't officially open. So anywhere you there nationwide, make yourself come put the body on top. This one, sake of say this opportunity go give you a chance to feature for the African biggest fitness stage this November. So whether you be a fitness trainer, you be dance instructor, you be aerobic coach, you be yoga or pilot instructor, or simply you just like to the gym. Anytime you go gym, it they give you joy, they relieve your stress, it they make you they feel yourself well. One come put body on top this one. Come show us what thing you get. Come bring that personality, your energy, all the hits where you get for body, bring and come. Amazing opportunity day for you to chocolate better prize on top this one. Whether you be man or you be woman, no? You be trainer or anybody where you be. Now you get this particular one we are they talk about. So make you come show us, say yes, so you leave the gym down to the biggest stage for Africa as it concerns gym matter. No miss this one at all. Yes, so this one your spotlight, 9 BDs. And yes, now opportunity for you to do big on top this one. Shapali, enter their Instagram page. We be at Vev Life. And this one, now for TikTok, Instagram, and X, we be Twitter. You get the point now. I go call her one more time at Vev Life _. Make a call them again in case you know hear them at Vev Life _. TikTok, IG and X. Go there, go no more. Make you register, make yourself enter inside this better one. Entry go still close though. Yes, it go close 4th of September. So make you go put body sharp. Make yourself get opportunity to show yourself as a consigned gym matter. Road to Vev Life 9.0 stage. It don't officially they open. And the biggest stage for Africa as a consigned gym matter. Now, this one go put body. Sake of say, no time to waste time.

Yes, 95.1 was Obia FM 9 to be the lovely radio station where you day. Yes, so 56 minutes, 9 don't work out come out for. We have 4 o'clock sedan. Yes, so your own informate ministers today here to the Sancho 1 or 2 informate as the matter it take be. And this one where they my hand they come from who? Wazobia Cosmetics. Yes, so Wazobia Beauty and Cosmetics, the maker of Wazobia Perfume and Wazobia Body Spray, where they bring the correct scent to you anytime, any day. Yes, so this one, he don't show your domot. And this particular one now for people with the for Southeast and Southwest. Opportunity for you to become distributor, he don't show. Yes, he don't show. So if you don't define way to become distributor, Ngwano, I don't carry informate come for you. If I be you now, I will sharply they call their phone line to them, say I won't become distributor, and everywhere go segeme wella wella for you. If you call them or WhatsApp them on top 090-4566-3553. I'll go call one more time in case your bio is take right time. You get take do. We make them right wella wella. Now 090-4566-3553. 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E done they move now. Everywhere they bust. Everybody they find them. So you go better make you become distributor so that you say if you're going to make better Kaluba for your side. 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This one, now fragrance, will you trust anytime, any day.

Yes, we're still on top of the thing. Where would they talk? Yes, Odogu Unwa Mama. Don't enter the MIC. Make a sharply read one or two messages before we enter the time check. We go happen 5 o'clock. Then we're going to come back. Come chook mouth inside the matter. We see the grand until we carry our kaya. Come on for here. Odogu Unwa Mama, I greet you specially. This topic makes sense. Die. I dig badru you scatter. You dey do nice work. This one, a kindness from Allah Owere. Oh, Allah Owere, yeah. I see you. Kindness everywhere, good. This one say voice notes, say make a play am, and he say, and the age for marriage now 24 years now. Shomoko enter break, I come back.

0: Lonely at the top by Asaken. 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So this one for WhatsApp say, Odogo, good evening. The father of my children, the first day we met ourselves, the first thing I see in a fine guy. The guy fine die. Eh, Makachoku. I just help you put that one because the way you take put fine. Hey, that means in fine waiting, no good. You get the point now. And when I was growing, I dey always talk say na fine guy I go marry. Not knowing that fine no be the real thing. Wahala, beating every time. We live for 13 years, 4 children. After 13 years, everybody find their way. Make we know they marry for fine, oh. Fine brother show me pepe. 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Helen from Ikondo. Oh, waiting fine brother self, then they do, eh? Oh, this fine brother. If fine brother no work, muku go for the ugly ones now. Half. He bless not the ugly ones, they get sense. Like me, I'm not too fine like that. You get the point now? How ugly? How ugly waiting no good? You they come in same job pieces. That is, ajo, jogo, jojo. Exactly. So if fine brother no work, sharply enter ugly brother. Maybe ugly brother self go get the sense. You get now? You get. But everywhere good. So the moral lesson of this particular one we send now, no look say na fine brother, na fine sister, go there, go put yourself for another wahala where you know go fit to come out. Look beyond that beauty, look beyond that endowment, look beyond that height, that voice, look beyond some kind of physical things where you go see. Know this person in deep, if not the kind of person where you go fit spend your life with, like forever and a long time, oh. Forever now, very, very long time. Maybe one thing you go rush enter because they say if you rush enter, you go rush come out as the thing it take be. Yes, so now the thing be that. So I say, make I call them Odogo. I know if you get time, call you. Make I see this one with day here. So I say, your name now, Sunday Oku Alisa for me, Yano Sashi. Thank you for this topic. Thanks a bunch, my dear. God bless you. Good afternoon, Odogo, mama. My first interest is physical appearance. He will be dark in complexion and tall. Then what will make me withdraw back from this person is being loose to women by opening teeth with anything that wears skirt. Also, if I find out that he is not straightforward, Chizoba Pauline Zopeg from Ujudu Bega. Thank you for that one, Chizoba Pauline Zopeg, for the one we just sent. Give me. This one say, hey, you, find me, X, wait till you descend, wait till you descend. I don't know you, who be this? This one say, okay, this one will be for me. We can see Pastor Edo. We can see who can be this one again. This one say, Odogu, I greet you specially. Now, handsome face and body build attract me first, but as I enter the relationship, the guy can't even wash his boxers. He wears one repeatedly with trace of stain. His kitchen unkept. That I noticed maggot and his soap dish. The bathroom floor. Oh, now one thing where you know go like talk. I ran for my life. Fisayo from Apapa. Yes, so everybody don't drop their own where they want talk inside this particular one. We could see if we see enter the line, pick one or two calls, maybe people share their own story. As I tell you before, yes, so some people go look, say, oh, a physical beauty that attract them, go meet person. Then end of the day, when they consider that person, waiting then see for the person that waiting, they no go feel live with at all. If you be saying get a bad character, if you be woman bitter or if you be man bitter, if you be say the person no they need, if you be say the person gets one kind of disgusting character, if you be say the person they follow everything where they under skirt, now they're in the chook body, or everything where they under trouser, there is she self the chook body. If it be all those nyama characters, then when no good for woman existence, then the person carry for body. But first, with the attract you go, na the face. So if you won't go choose partner, look beyond face, look beyond physical endowment, look beyond things where you're gonna say, oh, this thing feel just fade away. Look for that particular thing where the inside where you feel talk, say, yes, so I feel lived with this one for the rest of my life. I'm gonna still call me, make a pick one or two call before we slam music at the go on top of the o'clock until carry us with 6 o'clock. 0201 277 0951 0201 465 7180. WhatsApp Kwano is still there, 0908743 0755. Now there you go, call me. When you call me, we go gist. I'm gonna organize a 9 be this one from Ashake. Hello.
1: Hello, good evening.
0: Good evening to you.
1: Am I right to
0: address? Yes, sir. Your Chukma station.
1: All right. I love your program so much.
0: Thanks a bunch.
1: Yeah, I was. I had to run back home so that I can talk to you.
0: All right, Mama. Chukma.
1: See, what do you mean? They are not the same. I will not classify them. All of them, they are not the same.
0: Yes, yes. 100%.
1: After I lost the father of my children, three boys, I have three boys. After I lost him, I had to get single with somebody else. My family, they want me to marry by a woman. Which I come outside, you tell me that I have one child.
0: Okay.
1: So at the end of the day, the man started with the evening. I had to find out that the man that go up and down, he bed here, go to another woman. To another woman, he has the senior wife. At the end of the day, when I noticed I have to just sleep, I take care of my children. I don't know. People that are just desperate to get married, just be careful.
0: Yes.
1: That is all I have.
0: Yes. Yes. Thank you so much. Thank you for this one way job. So people don't learn for which you just talk. Yeah. Thanks a bunch. Hello.
2: Thank you.
0: Oh. Oh. Oh.
2: I'm passing to my mom. I'm
0: passing.
2: I did.
0: How
2: are you doing now? You see that your BS? Hi, Jesus. You see that for myself. Why don't give you water?
0: What happened?
2: No. When you're not going to move, it's a character, not anything. Forget the guy, fine, he says, get content, no, they open it and I die.
0: Yeah.
2: If I'm like now, you know my character, and we are good to go. That's fine. I'm after Karigona. You know my character, for the worst, like this guy go maintain. You know, to my head, the cat fire.
0: Oh,
2: and he toilet me, and me, I toilet him. As he said, you know, get wala.
0: Yes.
2: Okay, now, no wala.
0: Oh, yeah.
2: No. We'll talk after.
0: Bye. Oh, yeah, no. It's too much, Joe. Thanks a bunch.
2: Oh, no one.
0: Oh, mama, me. Hello.
3: Yeah, Chief. Odogo.
0: Yeah, I greet you specially, Mama. Baba.
3: I don't know.
0: Everywhere good. Everywhere good, boss.
3: Well, nah, even from Bagada, they call you. How you doing?
0: Are they fine? How are they be?
3: Yeah, everything.
0: Yeah, nah. Chook them out.
3: This thing, mostly women, this thing happen. Some of them, they fine. And they be different. But you know what thing they lack in character.
0: Yeah.
3: You know, get. You understand? Because I mean, tell somebody one day, say, even if you get this kind of character, even if 10,000 men or 20,000 men come to seek for your hand in marriage and they see that kind of character for your body, they go come out. But if you change them, then they go come, they find you. Say, ah, okay, you are not just beautiful, but you get character. You get respect. Your home training day,
0: right. Yeah.
3: Where your parents train you, everything you get now. So now this kind of thing is where we define. Not we only beat you, character could be involved, highly involved. Thank you.
0: Thanks a bunch. Thank you for that one where you think, where you talk. So Moku Shapali Rush, enter break. If we come back, we'll see the chook mouth on top the matter. Not go anywhere. Now see number 95.1 was Zobia FM, your chook mouth station. 9 BDs. And they come back after the short break.

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0: All right, so 95.1 was Obiara FM, now still there. And welcome back on top the level of evening. Oh, yo. 28 minutes, Sirman, 8 o'clock, self go stand at 10.
1: Sure, no.
0: Okay, and as it be like this for this evening, many people still the line. We won't begin to contribute. Why everywhere this silence? After a lot of revelation, people there for line. Who did I throw a salute?
2: Hello.
0: Yeah, good evening.
2: Your brother Lawrence from Lekki.
0: All right, Lorenzo, how far?
2: Sir, are they okay?
0: Well done.
2: Are they okay?
0: Yeah. Well done.
2: You know, as we know, things in this country now is anywhere benefit where some people they do. And as the election done, they come. We go. They see new things and different things where we will know. The one where we know, we will know. So nobody can deceive us or tell us waiting no day, which we will know. So this is where they be say anything where they bring in this country now. As long as poverty is concerned, we know what is right. So I no follow for people where say if they bring money, collect and see vote. No, we'll come out and vote and defend our vote. At least let's get it right once and for all this time around. Now be my own matters arising. So now waiting there, Abita, for my own side. I no go do mistake again. And they are not going to follow for people where do mistake. Even if we do before, we are not to correct it. We learn from our true state. I'm waiting there. So, make them just mind we can now he they talk for himself. It's not talking to anybody mind.
0: All right. If I say, you know, even follow us as we take start. But no issue. You don't make your point, eh?
1: Thank you.
0: All right. Thank you.
3: Hello.
0: Yes, sir.
3: Good evening, sir.
0: What is good about this evening?
3: Oh, God, expect.
0: Any other one?
3: I do juju down my boss are here today. It can't be like that before time.
0: You don't
3: reach how many years.
0: You don't be first time.
3: I don't be first time because every day Sister Bridget for Igondo.
0: Okay.
3: I don't look my call no day enter.
0: You don't enter. Even that my husband, what we
3: they call you together, you don't die you.
0: Nah, be. Hey, sorry.
3: Oh, God, sir.
0: Yes, ha.
3: You don't need 3 years. If I call, the you know they enter for me. Oh, God, sir. Back to the matter. This is Abidjan for Uganda. They always follow you. You know why law know they catch many people? You the toxic why the number one no find solution for the prophecy where the boy see. You know say any tree where poor person talk, you know the whole water for Nigeria. Now they call, they tell us they don't want bad it for 100. They don't free some don't repent because election is coming now. If they say now, person where their caucus now review this revelation, therefore use our work. Hello, sir.
1: Yes, we're there with you.
3: If to say na person where their caucus now see this revelation, therefore use our work. Oh, guys, Percy, your mouth.

0: no go pay you until you do your mouth. No amount no go pay you. Every night I they follow until 12 o'clock before the Kosabrale go talk. I they follow na before na go say na don't dismiss. Oh guys, this Nigeria, eh? Now we go stand up for ourselves. As the revelation come, anyone where you know say if he pray, if he do anything concerning the revelation where the boys see, make we find solution to ourselves for this Nigeria. Because this Nigeria now only God go help us. And as they make us do understand what they go on, God, your mouth no go pay you and you no go die in Jesus' name.
1: Thank you.
0: Guys, especially yourself. Now you are your voice today again.
2: Thank you.
0: Mama.
1: Well done.
0: Bye-bye,
2: Mama. All right. Hello. Evening good to you.
3: Good day, Good evening.
1: Alaligede ibinobe lobi ile.
3: Alaligede yada ibinobe yobi ibinobe yegede agba. Oji pororo ni alaligede.
1: I beg you. Okay. No, let me purge.
3: No, if you, wait. God, why are they for heaven? Shebi, you know the last is father in Jesus' name.
2: Amen.
3: Yes. Shebi, you thought say so, you know what the title like, again, we remove them, Abi. You don't know the meaning. Abi, you know like her. They only get the
1: How will I go change me from woman being to three? Well now one rest. When I want give me
3: three. No, they get it now. The whole world.
1: Go rest under me.
3: Okay, see now. Now I get any. Even person self go. What do you say? You know, married person who is there for this world. Wait, no there again. Wait, no there exist again. You will put them out. So you be can't really you understand now. Shame. What you say? Go there under you. You understand a very good name. We give you very good title with many, many trees. Where you go, guys? You are a man indeed. Good evening, sir. Once again. Okay. Angel baby. How about it?
2: Fine, choke mouth.
3: My dear sister, what is I shall know if you say, person why you know good, make you shall do that good, though. But and what is me, I want to class 2027, I beg. If I double like it or not, I beg. Even though God, what is there for heaven, no, say, you don't ready for that 2027. The really person and the really time, God go let and go be in Jesus' name, because this country, that thing where they inside that house, right? They go tell another thing where they for that outside. Call and say,
2: Hello. Ew. Your network don't do one kind. Hello. Waiting to happen. Hello?
1: He don't cut.
2: And he be like, see the network now, they shake one kind for this side. So
1: now nah, because of that, Oji Pururu.
2: Hello? I don't understand this one again. Hello?
4: Hey, Machi.
2: Off your radio. Hello? Good evening to you.
4: Good evening, how are you guys?
2: Welcome, sir.
4: Thank you. How are you doing?
2: I did well, thank you.
4: Well, that's welcome.
1: Yeah, so.
4: Let me get it, sir.
1: Well done.
4: Tomorrow I need a ability. You know, say this in Nigeria was first. That politician know what thing that happened. Now only for I need a killer. Me at the house somehow. So now all I need don't kill us. Take it over or the Nigeria. So but we now don't wait. We go pesa. We go collect all what in the dead. You know they all they were side, Kano, Kaduna, Soko, to Kebi. Every area na Fulani. No ever how someone go the area. Every go di na Fulani. And they don't meet him. Buy their people, go make to the killers. So now what in the half will be that? So but now as we don't wake up, we go collect all this in Nigeria for the other. But we're full of in a foreign people. They come now who give away to city. Everybody know. And now we house now we get the Nigeria. Nobody. But now we go arrange in Nigeria by what this. Thank you, guys.
1: All right, thank
4: now
1: you.
4: I
1: don't do that. Oh, yeah, now, nothing to you. Thank you.
2: Yes. Hello, good evening to you.
1: Hey, Okalama. Oh, no.
5: Oh, that's fair, you baby.
2: Welcome, Mama.
5: I miss you now. Last year, I didn't come and chop. This year, I don't see money come.
2: Hey, yeah, sorry. Sorry.
5: Good evening, sir. Inju, good evening, sir.
2: Welcome, Mama.
5: I'm here. Me, yo, I have no any mouth for the Nigeria matter because I am Ghanaian. But I used to follow. Odell Spence, he had been me last year. Come and talk. But he doesn't remember. So, me, what I want to do is, I want to compare this man, OPG. Death of that man, he touched me because I won't confess. That time when he did, if he won't talk, he will say, I have my concern. Hello?
2: Yes, we're there with you.
5: He will say, I have my concern. And he will say, why this man will always talk to us of my concern? So he didn't get the power of us anybody. I'm still waiting. He had a concern which I talk against him today, he will not pass away. Please,
6: you
5: know one day we are going to pass
6: 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Oh, God, wait! 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

0: All right, welcome back. And based on the question way or guy expensive, yeah, now plenty people don't drop messages on top WhatsApp and make we begin listen to waiting then drop make I read that. And Benjamin said been don't drop a voice note on top the matter.
1: Okay, expenses. Now me, Benjamin again. I don't know what thing happened. I said, how you go hear anything about when all the independent bodies don't become corrupt, from the Nigerian Bar Association down to the social media houses. And this now example of how poverty they have affect people. People don't want to talk because they won't keep their business going, because to get money they're difficult. And everybody when they now all these media houses and everything, they hustle to keep money going, so they'll keep quiet. And then the major thing I say, this current government, everybody when they involved, they get skeleton in their cupboard. Even up to the most recent one, this presidential committee when they form, how you go put people when they public office into a presidential campaign when supposed to be independent and self-sponsored? You put all the people, including the Minister of Finance, the Minister of Data Information, to become your campaign manager, which means they get access to that. And all now corruption, corrupt. Everybody gets skeleton for that for their cupboard. Don't be the same man when they talk, say, you know, form a fake ministry. Now be the sponsor of a fake ministry. Now you put as one of your leaders for that leadership. Not to talk about Wike, when they talk, say they collect money for Abuja without permission from Senate. So now the government now they cause this whole problem, or the current government of the day, because they know they take any actions, because if they take action, it can affect them. However, if me and you talk one bad thing now for this radio, you go see, say, they go come send search warrants to come arrest us. So now leadership, now why you need to hear what they go on. Thank you.
0: Okay. Thank you so much, Mr. Benjamin. All right. Messages still there. This one say, okay, I grew up listening to OPJ. To die is to live in the heart of those you left behind. May his soul rest in peace. If only Nigeria can see through the eyes of wisdom, we will only come out en masse and vote this government out to give way to a better government. All right, Darlington, now so you take drop your own. And this one say, yes, so guy expensive. The reason why this man, why that particular guy no mention Nasikov? Why be say people know they talk about the matter? Nasikov say everybody gets their own selfish intentions on top as the matter take consigned Nigerian insecurity matter. Okay, good evening to you. Good day, my phone line. I don't pick your call, though. Hello? All right. Let me see. More messages here and calls still they coming as well. Hello. Good evening to you. Hello.
2: Hello.
0: Yes, welcome.
2: Good evening.
0: Good evening, madam.
2: Ah, okay. Well done.
0: Yeah, I think you, baby. Check them out.
2: So, you see, Nigeria, not just film. In fact, this kind of film, whether they act, it don't really tire me. Let me say they don't keep quiet though. They never keep quiet. They know how they take arrange jam now. They just this silence now. They just they wait to arrange jam. They just won't take their time to arrange waiting they go talk. But after when they go still stay now go make their thing waiting they go talk at the end of the day, waiting they go come talk, you know, go make sense, you know, go carry head. Now waiting they catch when and they go stick on drop again. The team will not mean anything. And they will call it talk like, in fact, baby.
0: Okay, Kim. Hello, good evening to you. Hello, good evening to you. Hello, evening good to you. Hello.
3: Hey, you baby. Again, okay, no rest.
0: Okay. Hello, good evening to you. Hello. Okay. Abel, I see your network, you know, they're all right for that side. Hello, good evening to you.
3: Hey, baby.
0: Yes, so, Mama, good evening, Ma.
3: My love, how are you?
0: I did well. Thank you very much.
3: Please to the S to the P.
0: In the well, oh, he goes stretching, in Lego.
3: Very straight and well.
0: Thank you.
3: Enjoy, darling.
0: Mm.
3: How you doing? Happy new month.
0: Happy new month, Mama.
3: Thank you so much on Saturday.
0: Mommy goes here, beg you.
3: God will bless you, for the love and care.
0: Thank you. Thank you.
3: Thank you. I really appreciate.
0: You're welcome.
3: Enjoy, Nemo.
0: Mm.
3: Hmm. This Nigerian matter, you know, say for this our country now, they know they take the word of prophecy serious.
0: Mm-hmm. Mm-hmm.
3: They know they take it serious.
0: Okay.
3: Yes, until when you say, maybe now, you know now, they hide this in their hair, they still say it don't happen. But only thing I know, if you say, see this next year election.
0: Mm-hmm.
3: I know, say God himself said they cook something for Nigeria somewhere.
0: You tell?
3: I know. Because I know, say many Nigerians don't wake up from there. I'm not sure say anybody will say their conscience again for all this suffering where everybody they suffer like this, in Jew baby.
0: Mm.
3: I'm not sure say reasonable Nigerians go still say their vote for one cup or one drink of rice again.
0: Yeah.
3: There are a lot of things. This election 2027, God will prove himself to them. That he go just cook and like this, dish it out, they go see how it will take happen.
0: Mm.
3: I know say God will do the best man that will change this country and then go enter there.
0: Mm.
3: Oh.
0: Yes, Mama.
3: Since on Monday, don't they try make a touch light? You know, say market, they say wara wara wara.
0: Mm-hmm.
3: My car, no, they enter.
0: Mm-hmm.
3: Thank you. In fact, I bet more now do fit another country up now. I beg.
0: It is easy, ba. That girl say, you see me that day, no look like saying me, right?
3: Hey, my darling, it no easy.
0: Mm-hmm.
3: Una really you. Try, honestly. Una really try.
0: Thank you, Mommy. God,
3: God, the Almighty is your strength.
0: Amen.
3: Yeah?
0: Amen.
3: You
0: Amen.
3: See all this good work you people are doing.
0: Mm.
3: You will eat the fruit of it in this land of the living.
0: Amen.
3: God bless you. Greet all that expect for me.
0: I will. Thank
3: Don't
0: you.
3: Worry. You I go. Me and you go see later. Yeah.
0: No wahala is fine.
3: No wahala, my love. God Thank bless you.
0: Amen. Thank you, Mommy Gozi. Thank you. So you call. All right. Good evening. Good evening. And well done, work. Okay, expensive and Unju. Well done, work. Can you hear the last? Caller that said them get can you imagine such statement? That's what then what do you think and expect? Paul on way all the way from Ebonyi. Okay, this one say no, this is not Chair. All right, this is Unju baby. You are the best from Mommy Kewe.
4: 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Because the streets don't lose one of her own. One voice we know they whisper when it matter. One voice we know they fear to speak truth. One voice where millions of people don't welcome into their homes, their cars, their workplaces. Our own icon, our legend, Diplomatic OPJ Pius Opute. OPJ, don't waka go rest. For many of us, OPJ no be just radio presenter. Him make us happy, him make us think, him challenge injustice. And when the ordinary person be need somebody to speak, OPJ no de hide. He speak for the people, he speak with the people, and him become one of the voice for the street. We celebrate the lives we in touch. Make you hear within people we sabiam talk about Diplomatic Akas Baba.
5: 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He bring a lot of things to come inside radio. When we say today, it still exists. You know, he bring a lot of children come in limelight for inside radio today. You know, person like me, Diplomatic Akas Baba. I want to be the work with her for inside radio. We do things to bring laughter, fun, come inside the radio. So radio is fun with MC OPJ. And we introduce pouring of water to flood people, to carry them, go through the West Atom Milan Bridge. So he's a father. I'm going to miss him so much. We can never forget him inside radio because him himself now radio.
4: Fred Mwaulune.
6: Akai Agbisi Opiantu. Who then be? OPJ and so we yell ourselves. This is the world one greet. This kind of one now, this one pass me. When the G's going to my ear the other day, and I say, God, don't call you. I say, well, who will be to question God? And I say, we say, the greatest prayer I get now, we say, may God accept you for the place when a better day. Where you go, I say, don't go, make you go in peace. Adieu, my good friend, diplomatic OPJ. Bye bye.
4: Lolo One.
7: Amazing, amazing presenter. You know, he spoke truth to the people. He was a people's man. He was always fighting for people's rights. And that was who OPJ was. He was like man of the people. I remember him for his great prowess on radio and who he was to the people that he loved. OPJ, I pray that your family finds comfort and continue to rest in peace.
4: Money.
8: OPJ. Wow. I remember going to the beach many years ago, and we saw OPJ at the beach. He was performing on stage. And I called him and said, bro, would you like to work for us? And he said, come and do what? I said, come and present. And I convinced him to come to Wazobia FM. Very humble guy. Was the people's guy. And then he believed in fairness. He believed in proper structures of things. You know, and many people don't even know that OPJ was a very sound speaker. A man of many characters and many talents. You know, I mean, so rest in peace, man. It's
4: expensive.
9: Diplomatic. MC. DJ. Rugged gentleman OPJ was a very good man. We are not saints and we can never be saints. We all have our shortcomings. OPJ is a man of dignity, uprightness. He's a man of excellence. He's a mentor, he's an icon, he's a legend, just mention it. He is wired to be who he was, and nothing could have changed it. But he's an upright person, a man with a compassionate heart. What happened has happened, that is his destiny. But one thing we can take out of OPJ, OPJ lives on. His policies are different from yours. His policies are different from mine. OPJ, live on. Sleep well. You will always be remembered.
4: OPJ, you came, you saw, and you don't conquer. You been talk when others, they keep quiet, and you become one of the voices with define PJ Radio.
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0: Dodo. Oh yeah, as usual now. Knackos action beaters for me and my comrades then.
1: Correct action, Bobo Western B. Now your action beaters be this.
0: Thank you, Dodo. You be correct person.
1: Action Bobo, come. They talk say you get action very well. You sabi your work. No matter where you find yourself, action very kicks for your body.

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3: 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Now Action Bitters, it carry come to you and you. And on top the level, you know, say anything where cause Action Bitters, it concern you where they take better action. You, where we say, you day like this, you na boss normally, and you na person with gallant well, to fit take better action. As it take cause Action Bitters. Action Bitters, na better drink where they arrange come, and na Intercontinental Distillers Limited, now then arrange this better money. As would also on top the Ember month. So like this, it means say okay, the month where we say you go to enjoy, they spend plenty better money, they chop well, better badments, it don't show. And a time where everybody go remember say, a time to Wakana, go see my people for village. Yes, our people know they miss that kind of movement at all. And some other people say, when no one show for village, still they Waka go around the world to feel enjoy their safe on top the level. And make a taste on top this matter. So, Action Bitters don't arrange Kajad well. Yes, so. And a time to look your calendar. Even self, make a tell you, say, on top that time, tell yourself now, nah, they go begin to advise you how you go take do, how you take do this one. Yes, so how many clothes you go sew, and plus every. Even though you no get any, but then they don't know, say, you see, like this, as though they see, we reach December, onward December, and a time to wear new clothes. Yes, sir. And some people self don't begin their arrangement. They look transport money where they go spend. They look for what they go buy for Keresi Messi, plus including gifts, plus including Ashebi, and even serve all those relaxation money, family contribution. Everybody they look forward to wrap. Even though the salary it never show for inside the month of September. Plenty of people don't begin. They carry calculator. They do some kind of calculation and they arrange well. And on top of the time, where we say we did like this, Action time. So you get one serious better questions where we say, I want to ask you for inside the Action time for today. Don't forget Action time. They come to you every week from Wednesday, carry go reach Friday around 8:05, go reach 8:20. Now it is show face. So yes, the question where we say I want to ask you today, how you take they survive the Ember month with all the katakata, all the pressure where they left, right and center, how you take they survive without any of this pressure, where they pray, where go press you. Why you take the duam? Now the question, where they ask you? Because, you know, say, as we enter this Ember season, and at time where we say, automatically go begin to spend plenty money they spend as you take consign bills plus cloth and every. So you now go guys share with me how you take the fight the pressure. Action time.
4: Action
3: Bitters.
4: One all of us through.
3: All right, we don't enter Ember season now. How you say they manage the pressure? Because you know, say for this Ember period, yes, sir.
4: Good evening, ma.
3: Evening, good to you, sir.
4: Emeka from First Act.
3: Emeka, money. I not see you on Saturday, my eye not see clearly. I know it's how they talk, but you don't know. But me, they tell you, say, I know they see clearly. Oh, yeah, tell me how you say they manage pressure. I know. I see my eye not see you clearly. Do you not understand?
4: Okay.
3: My head full. My head full.
4: I understand. No, well. Mm-hmm. So, for December month, not be today with December month. We done December month today. So,
3: course.
4: This one will not be different. We'll go still survive this one.
3: Mm-hmm.
4: Whether devil like it or not, we'll go survive December month.
3: Amen.
4: We have the same number month. Today, not be today. So, we'll go still survive this one in Jesus' name.
3: Amen. How you take this, Duam?
4: By the grace of God, we will survive. And we'll go still use action bitter shut and down.
3: Now the secret ingredient be that.
4: Yeah, so if I travel for Christmas, I go still carry action bitter.